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3: In Group B action at the World Cup, Curaçao's tournament came to an end, falling 2-0 to the Ivory Coast. Nicolas Pepe with both of those goals. Ecuador kept theirs alive by a 2-1 comeback win over Germany with this goal in the 77th minute.
4: Under the crossbar. And it's been deflected in as well. They've got the goal. It's Plata. How big is that for Ecuador? Wow.
3: Ian Darkey on the call for Fox. Now in Group F, in stoppage time in the first half of both of these games, Japan and Sweden are scoreless. The Netherlands has a 2-0 lead over Tunisia. The Charlotte Hornets trading LaMelo Ball to Josh Green to the Minnesota Timberwolves for Naz Reid. The WNBA suspended Phoenix's Alyssa Thomas last night for interaction with Caitlin Clark. Thomas was also retroactively issued a flagrant foul number two.
5: Lows around 56 tonight under mainly cloudy skies. East winds 5 to 10 miles per hour. Sunshine mixed with clouds at times. Tomorrow, high temperatures reach up to 79. Lows dip down to about 59. Tomorrow night, partly cloudy skies. Slight chance for storms. Saturday, highs around 80. 94, mainly clear. Sunday, I'm weatherology meteorologist Laura Lockwood on West Point's 107.9 The Bull.

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7: It is time for this week's update from Kalp Seed and Fertilizer in West Point. 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
7: 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With this week's update.
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12: In Group F action at the World Cup, Japan and Sweden right now tied 1-1, 86th minute, and Netherlands has a 3-1 lead over Tunisia in the 88th minute. These results hold. Netherlands will win Group F, and Sweden will advance. In Major League Baseball, the Rays beat the Royals 3-2, Pirates smoked the Mariners 5-1, A's beat the Giants in San Francisco 9-6, and the Cardinals and Diamondbacks rained out. The Charlotte Hornets traded LaMelo Ball and Josh Green to the Minnesota Timberwolves for Nas Reed and a bunch of draft picks. In Group E action in the World Cup, Curaçao, they fell to Ivory Coast 2-0. Nicolas Pepe with both of those goals. Ivory Coast will advance. Ecuador advancing as they deliver a 2-1 comeback win over Germany with that game-winning goal coming in the 77th minute. I'm Martin Weiss.
13: Lulz will blow around 56 tonight under mainly cloudy skies. East winds around 5 miles per hour. Sunshine mixed with clouds at times. Tomorrow, daytime highs approaching 79. Lulz dip down to about 59. Tomorrow night, partly cloudy. Slight chance for storms. Saturday, high of 80. 94, lots of sunshine. Sunday, I'm weatherology meteorologist Laura Lockwood on West Point's 107.9 The Bull.

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4: The left lane going south on Highway 9 out of Pender is blocked.
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10: At the World Cup, the Netherlands just won Group F with a 3-1 win over Tunisia. They'll play Morocco in the knockout round. Japan finished second in Group F after a 1-1 draw with Sweden. They'll play Brazil. Sweden, one of the best third-place teams in pool play. Not sure who they'll play yet, but they are through. It's now locked. The United States will play Bosnia in the round of 32. In Group E, Curaçao sent home after Ivory Coast beat them 2-0. Ecuador advanced to the round of 32 after a 2-1 win over Germany. That goal was in the 77th minute, the game winner. Germany was already qualified for knockout play. Charlotte Hornets trading LaMelo Ball and Josh Green to the Timberwolves for Naz Reid and draft picks. In Major League Baseball, the New York Mets plays second baseman Marcus Semien on the 10-day injured list. He's had a strained left hip flexor. Cardinals Diamondbacks postponed due to weather. I'm Martin Weiss.
11: Lows level off around 56. Tonight, under mainly cloudy skies, east winds around 5 miles per hour. Sunshine mix

with clouds at times. Tomorrow, daytime high is approaching 79. Lows dip down to about 59. Tomorrow night, partly cloudy. Slight chance for storms. Saturday, high of 80. 94, lots of sunshine. Sunday. I'm weatherology meteorologist Laura Lockwood on West Point's 107.9 The Bull.

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3: We're a mile north of Beamer here, and looks like we got about 90 hundreds.
4: The left lane going south on Highway 9 out of Pender is blocked.
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0: You know it's almost party time when they shut down Highway 94 right through Pender. 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
5: Team USA getting ready to take on Turkey in about 15 minutes from now. Starting 9 new players in the starting 11, including goalie Matt Turner getting his first start in this World Cup. Christian Pulisic is available to play off of the bench. Elsewhere in the World Cup, Netherlands just won Group F with a 3-1 win over Tunisia. They draw Morocco in the knockout round. Japan finishing second in Group F after a 1-1 draw. Japan, they'll play Brazil. Sweden, they're through. They're one of the best third-place teams in pool play. Ecuador, safely in a round of 32 after they knocked off Germany in a comeback win, 2-1. Ivory Coast with a 2-0 win over Curacao. Curacao going home. The Charlotte Hornets are trading LaMelo Ball and Josh Green to the Minnesota Timberwolves. They'll receive back forward Naz Reid and a cavalcade of draft picks. I'm Martin Weiss.
6: Lows will drop around 56 tonight under mainly cloudy skies. East winds around 5 miles per hour. Sunshine mixed with clouds at times. Tomorrow, daytime high is approaching 79. Lows dip down to about 59. Tomorrow night, partly cloudy. Slight chance for storms. Saturday, high of 80. 94, lots of sunshine. Sunday, I'm weatherology meteorologist Laura Lockwood on West Point's 107.9 The Bull.

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5: At the World Cup, the Netherlands just won Group F with a 3-1 win over Tunisia. They'll play Morocco in the knockout round. Japan finished second in Group F after a 1-1 draw with Sweden. They'll play Brazil. Sweden, one of the best third-place teams in pool play. Not sure who they'll play yet, but they are through. It's now locked. The United States will play Bosnia in the round of 32. In Group E, Curaçao sent home after Ivory Coast beat them 2-0. Ecuador advanced to the round of 32 after a 2-1 win over Germany. That goal was in the 77th minute, the game winner. Germany was already qualified for knockout play. Charlotte Hornets trading LaMelo Ball and Josh Green to the Timberwolves for Naz Reid and draft picks. In Major League Baseball, the New York Mets plays second baseman Marcus Semien on the 10-day injured list. He's had a strained left hip flexor. Cardinals Diamondbacks postponed due to weather. I'm Martin Weiss.
6: Lulz will blow around 56 tonight under mainly cloudy skies. East winds around 5 miles per hour. Sunshine mixed with clouds at times. Tomorrow, daytime highs approaching 79. Lulz dip down to about 59. Tomorrow night, partly cloudy. Slight chance for storms. Saturday, high of 80. 94, lots of sunshine. Sunday, I'm weatherology meteorologist Laura Lockwood on West Point's 107.9 The Bull.

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1: In stoppage time right now of Team USA's game against Turkey. Turkey with a 2-1 lead. Now, in the other game in Group D, Paraguay and Australia, that game currently scoreless. Now, in Group F, the Netherlands took care of that one, winning the group with a 3-1 win over Tunisia today. They'll play Morocco in the knockout round. Japan is second in Group F after a 1-1 draw. Japan will play Brazil. Ecuador safely in the round of 32 after beating Germany with a 2-1 comeback. And Ivory Coast beat Curacao 2-0 in Major League Baseball. The Rays beat the Royals 13-2. Pirates smoked the Mariners 5-1. A's beat the Giants at San Francisco 9-6. Red Sox 6-3 over the Yankees. Texas held off Toronto 6-5 with the Phillies doubling up the Nationals 10-5. Mets and Cubs, Chicago 4-3 in extra.
2: Lows will drop around 56 tonight under mainly cloudy skies. East winds around 5 miles per hour. Sunshine mixed with clouds at times. Tomorrow, daytime highs approaching 79. Lows dip down to about 59. Tomorrow night, partly cloudy. Slight chance for storms. Saturday, high of 80. 94, lots of sunshine. Sunday, I'm weatherology meteorologist Laura Lockwood on West Point's 107.9 The Bull.

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4: The United States and Turkey are in Group D, now tied in the 50th minute of the match. It's the United States starting 9 new players in this match today. Christian Pulisic, available off the bench, has not subbed in. The other game in Group D, Paraguay and Australia, in the 50th minute, that's tied at 0. Ivory Coast beat Curaçao 2-0. Ecuador with a 2-1 win over Germany. Ecuador now safely moving into the round of 32. Germany is already in the round of 32. The Netherlands won Group F with a 3-1 win over Tunisia. They'll play Morocco in the knockout round. Japan in Group F is a 1-1 draw with Sweden, and Japan playing Brazil in the next round. Sweden also going through to the knockout round. It's now locked in. The United States will play Bosnia in the knockout round. In the NBA, LaMelo Ball and Josh Green going to the Minnesota Timberwolves. Naz Reid and draft picks going back to the Charlotte Hornets.
5: Lows level off around 56. Tonight, under mainly cloudy skies, east winds around 5 miles per hour. Sunshine mixed with clouds at times. Tomorrow, daytime highs approaching 79. Lows dip down to about 59. Tomorrow night, partly cloudy. Slight chance for storms. Saturday, high of 80. 94, lots of sunshine. Sunday, I'm weatherology meteorologist Laura Lockwood on West Point's 107.9 The Bull.

you need, boys? And they said, you know, all the others went and cashed out. We got the subdivision all mapped out. It'll sit right here on this land. And you could leave town a rich man. And he said, boys, whatever you're offering, it won't be enough.

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1: The left lane going south on Highway 9 out of Pender is blocked.
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6: In the 84th minute, the United States and Turkey tied 2-2. Austin Trusty scored in the third minute, then Turkey netted 2. Sebastian Berhalter got the equalizer in the 49th minute. Paraguay and Australia, the other half of Group D, is also at a scoreless draw. That one is within the 85th minute. Ivory Coast beat Curaçao 2-0, sending Curaçao home. Ecuador advances to the round of 32 with a 2-1 win over Germany. Germany also locked in a knockout round. The Netherlands won Group F with a 3-1 win over Tunisia. They faced Morocco in the knockout round. Japan with a 1-1 draw to Sweden, making them second in Group F. They play Brazil. Sweden also through. They're one of the best third-place teams in pool play. It's now locked in. The United States will play Bosnia in the knockout round. I'm Martin Weiss.
7: Lows dip down to about 56 tonight under partly cloudy skies. East winds around 5 miles per hour. Sunshine mixed with clouds at times. Tomorrow, high temperatures reach up to 79. Lows around 59 tomorrow night. Highs level off around 80 Saturday with a slight chance for storms. 94, mainly clear skies Sunday. I'm weatherology meteorologist Laura Lockwood on West Point's 107.9 The Bull.

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2: The United States and Turkey in Group D now tied in the 50th minute of the match. It's the United States starting 9 new players in this match today. Christian Pulisic, available off the bench, has not subbed in. The other game in Group D, Paraguay and Australia in the 50th minute, that's tied at 0. Ivory Coast beat Curaçao 2-0. Ecuador with a 2-1 win over Germany. Ecuador now safely moving into the round of 32. Germany is already in the round of 32. The Netherlands won Group F with a 3-1 win over Tunisia. They'll play Morocco in the knockout round. Japan in Group F is a 1-1 draw with Sweden, at Japan playing Brazil in the next round. Sweden also going through to the knockout round. It's now locked in. The United States will play Bosnia in the knockout round. In the NBA, LaMelo Ball and Josh Green going to the Minnesota Timberwolves. Naz Reid and draft picks going back to the Charlotte Hornets.
3: Dip down to about 56 tonight under partly cloudy skies. East winds around 5 miles per hour. Sunshine mixed with clouds at times. Tomorrow, high temperatures reach up to 79. Lows around 59 tomorrow night. Highs level off around 80 Saturday with a slight chance for storms. 94, mainly clear skies Sunday. I'm weatherology meteorologist Laura Lockwood on West Point's 107.9 The Bull.

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7: In Major League Baseball, Junior Caminero hit three home runs as the Rays beat the Royals 13-2. Pirates smoked the Mariners 5-1. A's beat the Giants in San Francisco 9-6. Red Sox double up the Yankees 6-3. Texas held off Toronto 6-5. The Phillies hit a go-ahead home run in the ninth inning for the third straight game as they doubled up the Nationals 10-5, and the Cubs dropped the Mets 4-3. The Mets also play second baseman Marcus Semien on the 10-day injured list with a strain left hip flexor. The WNBA suspended Phoenix Alyssa Thomas for one game after recklessly making contact with her fist to the throat area of Indiana's Caitlin Clark on Wednesday's game. Thomas also retroactively issued a flagrant foul 2 penalty. The United States finished group play, dropping the match 3-2 to Turkey. Ashton Trusty and Sebastian Berhalter scored. Bosnia in the knockout round up next.
8: Lows dip down to about 56 tonight under partly cloudy skies. East winds around 5 miles per hour. Sunshine mixed with clouds at times. Tomorrow, high temperatures reach up to 79. Lows around 59 tomorrow night. Highs level off around 80 Saturday with a slight chance for storms. 94, mainly clear skies Sunday. I'm weatherology meteorologist Laura Lockwood on West Point's 107.9 The Bull.

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4: Fifty-six overnight under partly cloudy skies. Winds out of the east, around 5 miles per hour. Partly cloudy skies again. Friday, 79. Lows level off around 59. Friday night, partly cloudy skies. Slight chance for storms. Saturday, daytime highs approaching 80. 94, mainly clear skies. Sunday. I'm weatherology meteorologist Laura Lockwood on West Point's 107.9 The Bull.
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6: Well, I know it said you've had time to think about it. 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

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Of course, that was back before the war. 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He went down, but they missed me by a hair. He'd always stop right there and say,

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8: Lows dip down to about 56. Overnight, under mainly cloudy skies, winds out of the northeast, around 5 miles per hour. Daytime highs approaching 79, Friday, partly cloudy. Lows of low around 59, Friday night, partly cloudy skies. Highs around 80, Saturday, with a slight chance for storms, 80, Sunday. I'm weatherology meteorologist Laura Lockwood on West Point's 107.9 The Bull.
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3: We're a mile north of Beamer here, and looks like we got about 90 hundreds.
4: The left lane going south on Highway 9 out of Pender is blocked.
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7: Slight chance for showers overnight. Otherwise, cloudy skies expected. Lows will be around 56. Winds out of the northeast, around 5 miles per hour. Partly cloudy skies Friday, high of 80. Lows around 59 Friday night. Slight chance of thunderstorms Saturday, with highs in the low 80s. Mainly clear Sunday. I'm weatherology meteorologist Laura Lockwood on West Point's 107.9 The Bull.
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1: Slight chance for showers overnight. Otherwise, cloudy skies expected. Lows will be up around 56. Winds out of the northeast, around 5 miles per hour. Partly cloudy skies. Friday, high of 80. Lows around 59. Friday night. Slight chance of thunderstorms. Saturday, with highs in the low 80s. Mainly cleared Sunday. I'm weatherology meteorologist Laura Lockwood on West Point's 107.9 The Bull.
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4: Slight chance of rain showers overnight, otherwise cloudy skies expected. Lows dip down to about 56. Northeast winds 5 to 10 miles an hour. High of 80 Friday, a blend of clouds and sun. Partly cloudy skies Friday night. Lows dip down to about 59. High of 81 Saturday with a slight chance of thunderstorms. 81 Sunday. I'm weatherology meteorologist Megan Mulford on West Point's 107.9 The Bull.
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6: Sunshine mixed with clouds at times today, with daytime highs approaching 80. Easterly winds 8 to 15 miles an hour. Lows level off around 61. Tonight, partly cloudy skies. Cloudy skies with a few peaks of sun. Tomorrow, slight chance for storms. Highs around 81. Temperatures well above average Sunday and Monday, with highs in the mid-90s. I'm weatherology meteorologist Megan Mulford on West Point's 107.9 The Bull.
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2: 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Find out what your coins, silver, and jewelry are really worth at TNT Coins. $4.5 million in grant funding is headed to the Cornhusker State from the Environmental Protection Agency for the cleanup of polluted sites across Nebraska. The Nebraska Department of Water, Energy, and Environment received $2 million to develop 5 cleanup plans in Omaha, Beatrice, Spencer, and 2 sites in Dodge County. Fairbury also received $2 million to clean up the Fairbury Iron and Metal site that supported railroad operations for more than 120 years and metal salvage operations for more than 70 years. McCook received $500,000 for the cleanup of the former St. Catherine's Healthcare Campus, which operated from 1923 to 1974. It was then converted to multifamily housing and has been vacant since 2010. An Elkhorn man and his girlfriend are facing felony charges for allegedly sex trafficking and assaulting a woman. 31-year-old Trey Scott was booked into Douglas County Corrections Wednesday for 2 counts of second-degree assault and 1 count of sex trafficking. 26-year-old Alyssa Kellum, described as Scott's girlfriend by law enforcement, faces a charge for aiding and abetting a fugitive. Scott is scheduled to appear in court today. The driver found guilty in a crash that killed a Millard West High School student will serve time behind bars. Christopher Luke was sentenced to a year in jail for misdemeanor motor vehicle homicide in that crash, which killed 16-year-old Elise Cole in April. A pickup driven by 32-year-old Luke ran a red light before colliding with a vehicle driven by Cole. Cole was a sophomore at Millard West. Temperatures have been fairly moderate for us lately, but summertime will come in strong in the next few days with high temps in the upper 80s and 90s. You may want to make sure your air conditioners are in prime operating condition. If you're a member of the Winnebago Tribe of Nebraska, the Winnebago Senior Cooling Program can help with cooling costs for those aged 55 and up. 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It is a fundraiser for the West Point Beamer FCC LA National Leadership Conference. Those are the latest stories from the KTIC News Center.
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4: What you're going to be seeing, a light. Once again, today we will be seeing a chance for.
5: And once again today, we will actually see a 20% chance of showers early on of this morning. We'll see a little bit of sunshine. We'll gradually warm up to an afternoon high of 81. Winds will be out of the south at around 10 to 15. Tonight, cloud cover kind of moves in. We'll see a low of 61. For tomorrow, 20% chance of showers in the afternoon. Temperature-wise, though, we'll aim for an afternoon high of 81. Winds will be out of the south at around 15 to 30. For tomorrow night, 20% chance of showers after midnight. It'll dip back down to a low of 70. Then for the rest of the weekend, Sunday, sunshine with a high of 96. Sunday night, we'll see a low of 77. And then on Monday, we'll see some sunshine with a high of 96. Monday night, another round of showers and thunderstorms can't be ruled out. We'll dip back down to a low of 72. And then on a Tuesday, we'll see some sunshine. We'll get up to an afternoon high of 95. That is your Bullseye weather forecast as we take a quick look at some temperatures and light showers around the area. Friends in Norfolk, light rain in 60. Friends in Neely, light rain in 59. Friends in Sioux City, light rain in 62. Friends in Blair rain at 63. Fremont, 63. Wahoo, 64. And Columbus sits in at 62. Again, light showers stretching from Yankton, South Dakota, back toward Neely. Also, light showers stretching for Vermilion, South Dakota, down toward Norfolk. And some light showers stretching from Sioux City down to about Pender. We'll continue to keep you in touch. As again, you could run into some light showers this morning as you make your way across the listening area. Temperature-wise, here in West Point, we are currently sitting at about 63 degrees. You're at West Point's 107.9, The Bull.
1: Kicking off another hour of Nebraska's Best Country. Straight out of the Deers Ford Lincoln Studios, Fremont, USA. 107.9, The Bull.

That is Mr. Josh Turner right there. That is the hometown girl on a Northeast Nebraska's number one choice. Welcome on in to a Friday edition of the show. Yeah, that's right. We're getting closer to the weekend, and there is all kinds of different activities happening across Northeast Nebraska. We'll do our best to keep you in touch on details on those activities throughout the morning. Also have a little fun as well. Give you a chance to win, chance to get qualified. It'll all be headed your way as the morning rolls along. Sports headlines and just a little recap of some Dodge County League baseball. We'll also see what else Joel has in store in your headlines. But right now, it's Toby Keith. How do you like me now on Nebraska's Best Country? 107.9 The Bull.

0: There you go, it's a late Toby Keith and How Do You Like Me Now, that song released back in 1999, and of course reached number one out of the country charts from the late and great Mr. Toby Keith. Seen some cloud cover across most of northeast Nebraska this morning, like rain in Norfolk, Wayne, Pender, Sioux City, also our friends in Hardington, Bloomfield, all seeing some light rain after this hour. Those light scattered showers will continue to kind of push their way across parts of our listening area as the morning rolls along. Time now for a check of sports. With that, we send it over to Juliana Check. 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
1: More of Nebraska's best country warming up in the bullpen. But first, it's headline sports.
2: I'm Joel Janicek. In the Dodge County Baseball League from Thursday, it was West Point downing Arlington 11-0, and Dodge defeated Lee Schuyler 9-4. The Fremont Moo got past the Grand Island Fighting Cranes 5-4 at home last night. The Moo improved to 9-12 on the year following the win. Fremont will host the U.S. War Dogs tonight at 7.05 p.m. at Muller Field. The Omaha Storm Chasers defeated the Columbus Clippers 6-3 at home. The Storm Chasers up their record to 35-42. The series continues tonight at 7.05 p.m. at Warner Park. The Sioux City Explorers beat the Winnipeg Goldeyes 9-7 at home in last night's series finale. The Explorers are now 17-20 on the season. Sioux City begins a three-game home series with the Kansas City Monarchs this evening at 6:35 p.m. UNO baseball coach Rob Fournier announced the addition of Jeff Calhoun, Zach Gertsch, and Corey Wright to the first-year coach's staff. Calhoun comes to the Mavericks after 2 years as a development coach in the Houston Astros organization, most recently with the AA Corpus Christi Hooks in the Texas League. He will serve as recruiting coordinator and hitting coach for the Mavericks. Gertsch joins UNO after spending the past 5 years as an assistant at Cloud County. Wright joins the Mavericks after 2 years as Director of Operations and Player Development at Jacksonville State. Nebraska football has added an in-state recruit to the class of 2027. Three-star offensive lineman Barrett Cottrell of Ashland Greenwood has committed to the Huskers. Cottrell is the 87th overall offensive lineman in his class and the 8th overall player in his class from the state of Nebraska. Cottrell was also considering Iowa. The commitment is the 21st overall in the 2027 class, which ranks 18th nationally according to Rivals. Former Husker men's basketball forward Rink Mast has signed an Exhibit 10 contract with the Indiana Pacers. The deal was announced yesterday following the conclusion of the NBA draft. Mast helped lead the Huskers to the NCAA tournament in both 2024 and 2026, including the Sweet 16 this past year. Former Nebraska guard Sam Hoiberg has signed a free agent contract with the Phoenix Suns. Hoiberg took on a starting role as a senior in 2025 and 2026 and averaged 9.3 points, 5.3 rebounds, and 4.5 assists while also recording 2 steals per game. Nebraska is set to open the 2027 season at the College Baseball Series at Surprise Stadium in Surprise, Arizona on February 19th through the 21st. Joining the Huskers for the 3-day tournament are Oregon State, UC Santa Barbara, and Vanderbilt. Matchups and game times will be announced at a later date. For KTIC Sports, I'm Joel Janicek.
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4: In World Cup Group D action, Team USA started 9 new players against Turkey A. Austin Trusty and Sebastian Berhalter both get goals, but Turkey A scored in the 98th minute to take a 3-2 win. The other side of Group D, Australia and Paraguay, ended in a scoreless draw, meaning Australia moves on to the round of 32. In Group E, Ivory Coast beat Curaçao 2-0, Nicolas Pepe with 2 goals, Ecuador advancing to the round of 32 after a 2-1 win over Germany. The Netherlands won Group F after a 3-1 win over Tunisia. They'll play Morocco in the knockout round. Japan, second in Group F after a 1-1 draw with Sweden. Japan sees Brazil. Sweden also advances to the knockout round. Not sure who they'll play yet. It's now locked in. The United States will play Bosnia in the knockout round. The Phillies hit a go-ahead home run in the 9th inning for the 3rd straight game as they beat the Nationals 10-5.
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You're at a Friday edition of the Morning Stampede, coming to you live inside the Deers Ford Lincoln Studios. Coming up here in just a little bit, you're in for a good time if you want to be a part of the West Point Chamber Coffee. Later on this morning, we'll have the details on where that's going to be held in just a few minutes. But right out, Scotty McCreary and Damn Straights, good morning.

0: 107.9 aboard, Northeast Nebraska's home for Joel Yanichik in the midday program. He'll join you coming up at 10 o'clock, take you up till 2 o'clock this afternoon. He'll also give you a chance to possibly win some cash when we team up with our good friends from Fremont Builder Supply during the high-low game this afternoon. It's also sponsored in part by our friends at Deers Ford. West Point Chamber Coffee officially gets underway at 10 o'clock this morning. It'll be at Red Door Coffee, but hosted by the Ironwood Boutique. The Ironwood Boutique will host the Chamber Coffee. They'll also hold the ribbon cutting as well. And again, that'll take place this morning at Red Door Coffee. Further details on many other upcoming fun events planned throughout the entire weekend, make sure you check out our events tab at kticradio.com. 6:31 now the time. Temperature-wise, we're sitting at about 62 degrees here in West Point.
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0: Well, once again, we'll see a 20% chance of some light showers lingering across parts of northeast Nebraska this morning. We will eventually see some sunshine, they say. We'll gradually warm up to an afternoon high of 81. Winds will be pretty light and variable throughout much of the day. Tonight, in cloud cover, we'll see a low of 61. As we roll to tomorrow, 20% chance of showers and storms. Cloudy skies, and again, we'll get back up to an afternoon high of 81. Looking toward a Saturday night, a 20% chance of showers and thunderstorms. And again, we'll see a low right around 70. Going to be a little bit breezy for tomorrow evening. Winds will gust up to near 30. For your Sunday, sunshine with a high of 96. Sunday night, we'll see a low of 77. And then on Monday, we'll see some sunshine as well. get back up to a high of 96. Monday night, chance for showers. And again, we'll see a low of 72. And for your Tuesday, we'll see a little bit of sunshine. We'll warm up to an afternoon high of 95. So again, looks like today and tomorrow going to be pretty decent, but then the heat really rolls in coming up Sunday through the early part of next week. Temperature-wise, sitting at about 63 degrees, cloudy skies, and might even be seeing a few light sprinkles here in West Point as you head out the door. Agribusiness update on the way in just a few moments. But right now, it's Jessica Andrews and Who I Am on 107.9 The Bull. Happy Friday!

0: There you go, it's Jessica Andrews and Who I Am on 107.9 of the Bull. It's about 6:39 now the time. Coming to you live inside of the Deersford Lincoln Studios. Looking for that next new or used vehicle? 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I tell you, there is all kinds of different activities and events happening across northeast Nebraska this upcoming weekend, including the Highway 94 shutdown in Pender, as activities will take place coming up today and tomorrow, and then even on Sunday as well. As some of the activities, they'll have the Carnival on the Midway starting at 4 o'clock this afternoon. Beer Garden will open at 5. Also have an opportunity to enjoy a delicious barbecue starting at 5 p.m. A little bit of ice cream social as well, and then live music as well. And then coming up tomorrow, lots of different things, from an omelet feed in the morning to a color run later on in the morning. They'll also have a golf scramble happening as well. And don't forget, they're going to have a vendor market happening throughout the day. They'll have a picnic on the lawn with the Heritage Museum. The carnivals will officially get underway later on in the day. And then also, they're going to have their alumni banquet at the community center. And then an opportunity for a car cruise coming up tomorrow evening as well. And then on Sunday, they'll wrap it up with an opportunity for another delicious breakfast. They'll have a community worship service, and then they'll have a parade at 1 o'clock on Sunday, and then a little fun in the park following the parade. So again, if you'd like to get more details on the Highway 94 shutdown taking place in Pender this weekend, definitely check out our events tab at kticradio.com. It's an agribusiness update time, brought to you in part by our good friends at Great State Soya with Gluco Best. 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
2: Grain futures ended the day a little bit higher yesterday. We are just a little bit lower here in the overnight session, though. Chad Moyer with you and a recap in the ag markets. Let's go to the overnight session in the ECBOT here this morning. Last trade, July corn down a penny and a half, 413 and a quarter. September down one and a quarter. December down a half. July soybeans are down a nickel at 1122 and a half. August down five and a quarter. New crop November is down five and a half. July bean oil down 71. July soybean meal down 340 a ton. July Kansas City wheat is down 11 and a quarter at 609 and a quarter. September down 11. December down 10 and three quarters this morning. Yesterday, the grains, corn and soybean markets bounced a little bit, sparked by technical-based buying after early weakness that sent prices near some long-term support. Good weekly export sales data from USDA also provided a boost yesterday. Going forward, yield-supporting rain events for the Midwest are anticipated over the weekend into next week. U.S. corn export commitments now 3.33 billion bushels for the current marketing year. That's up 25% from a year ago, ahead of USDA projections. Soybean commitments in total, 1.5 billion. That is down 17% from a year ago. USDA announced yesterday a final regenerative feedstock rule boosting value from farm practices through the biofuels markets. A USDA quarterly hogs and pigs report showed June 1 inventory, 73.7 million head, down slightly from last year, just a little below expectations. And despite Iran attacking a ship on the Strait of Hormuz yesterday, crude oil is still down 2% this morning, trading under $74 a barrel. Specifically, August crude oil down $2.71 this morning, $69.21. Again, at last check in the grains, corn down 1, soybeans are down 5, wheat in Kansas City is down about 11 this morning. Livestock futures yesterday on the Mercantile, kind of a mixed end of the day yesterday. August live cattle, 70 higher, 247.22. October up 25. December was down 10 yesterday. August feeder cattle, 37 higher, 373.30. September up 75 and October up 80 cents. July lean hogs were down 115, 92.70. August down a dime, but October was up a nickel. Also on the Merc, milk futures, July class 3 milk, 9 cents lower, 15.71. August up 3, September up 7. Cash cattle country, pretty quiet day yesterday in cattle country. Just a little bit of trade was reported. Some bids were thrown onto the table at 255. Asking prices were reported in Nebraska well above that, around 415 on a dressed basis. A little bit of trade in Iowa at 408 yesterday. So far in Nebraska, 1,200 head of traded hands. Beef cutouts were lower. Choice down 262. Selects down 340. Hog trade, Western Corn Belt, 41 lower, 95.15. Carcass value, 136 higher at the terminals. Barrels and gilts 64, sows 46 to 52. Chad Moyer reporting.
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0: Hunting, fishing, guess what? And we're loving every single day. As welcome on in to a Friday edition of the Morning Stampede. As we get ready for a pretty warm weekend across Northeast Nebraska weather-wise, we'll have the details coming up at the top of the hour. A couple of different holidays celebrated today. Every year on the Friday after Father's Day, employees across the country bring their dogs to work to celebrate, yes, National Take Your Dog to Work Day. Again, today we celebrate National Take Your Dog to Work Day. A few other holidays being celebrated today. Well, today we get to celebrate National Chocolate Pudding Day. Gets us all excited for serving up that delicious creamy dessert. As again, today, National Chocolate Pudding Day. Also today, National Coconut Day. And then also today, we observe it as National Beauticians Day. As again, those are a few of the holidays that get to be recognized today with our friends from NationalDayCalendar.com, where they get to celebrate every day. On the way, in a little bit, we'll put a close to the 6 o'clock hour. Thanks again for letting us ride along with you for your morning commute with 107.9 The Bull.
1: 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Right here in Cumming County.
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2: All right, 6:57, and now the time as you head out the door this morning. We are seeing some light showers across parts of the Lucidate area. Seeing some light rain just to the north of Pender, light rain in Sioux City, light rain up in Laurel and Allen, and then a little bit of light rain just to the north of Norfolk for our friends in Hoskins, Pierce, Plainview, Osmond, Creighton, Wausau, Bloomfield, all seeing some light showers and to this hour. Could see some light sprinkles here in West Point as the morning rolls along, but most likely it looks like those showers will stay off to our north. On the way, we'll have a complete check of that bullseye weather forecast, as it is going to be a warm one for the upcoming weekend and into the early part of next week. We'll have the details here in just a little bit. Also, next hour, we'll take a quick glance at our Facebook question of the day. I have a feeling it's going to be a pretty good debate. Details just inside the 7 o'clock hour. But right now, we put a wrap with some Brooks and Dunn and My Next Broken Heart, 107.9 The Bull. Good morning.

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1: I'm Connie Green in the KTIC News Center, which is sponsored by TNT Coins in Fremont, providing honest appraisals for coins, jewelry, and silverware. An early morning arrest today of a 40-year-old man at Highway 30 and County Road 25 after a traffic stop, along with firework complaints yesterday, are on the Washington County Sheriff's activity summary for June 22nd through this morning. Most of those complaints are not about noise, but fireworks debris. Also on Sheriff Mike Robinson's report, a Fort Calhoun resident contacted the sheriff's office about a scammer who called and wanted her to transfer $5,000 from her credit card. This did not happen, and no monetary loss incurred. Mail was found in a ditch at County Road 34 and Roars Lane that indicates that there was a possible mail theft in the vicinity. An injury accident Wednesday afternoon in the 26,000 block of Highway 91. An arrest after a traffic stop at Dutch Hall and 96th Street. Passengers of a vehicle were arrested for possession of a controlled substance, possession of a firearm while possessing illegal drugs, and a concealed weapons violation, prompting those arrests. Among other matters on that report, a theft in the 200 block of Wetlands. U.S. Senator Deb Fischer of Nebraska issued the following statement on the launch of U.S. Strategic Air Command's Joint Electromagnetic Spectrum Operations Center's new initiative, Ethereal Forge, designed to accelerate the deployment of advanced electromagnetic warfare capabilities. Fisher says Ethereal Forge will streamline how the military leaders utilize spectrum and help keep a strong warfighting advantage over adversaries. Through her roles in the Senate Armed Services Committee and Senate Appropriations Committee, Fisher has secured significant investment and National Defense Authorization Act provisions supporting JEC and the Joint Electronic Spectrum Operations. The Clarkson Czech Festival starts today and runs through Sunday in Clarkson. Friday evening kicks off with Kevin Horner, ventriloquist. There will be food stands open featuring the famous Český Butka and the Four on the Floor band playing on the beer garden. Saturday starts with a tractor drive, food stand, Czech dinner, Czech food demonstration in the Opera House basement, craft vendors, wine tasting, and more, including an accordion jamboree and the Miss Nebraska Czech-Slovak Queen pageant. There will be a street dance in the beer garden featuring Whiskey River. Sunday's highlights are Czech dancers, polka band concert, a street parade at 4 p.m., and a kolache eating contest. 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Those are the latest stories from the KTIC News Center.
2: Seeing some light rain across parts of the Lissonite area this morning. We'll see those kind of linger into the 8 o'clock hour, but then we'll eventually see some sunshine. We'll gradually warm up to an afternoon high of 81. Winds will be pretty light and variable throughout much of the day. Tonight, then, cloud cover. We'll see a low of 61. For tomorrow, 20% chance of showers and late in the afternoon. Temperature-wise, though, we'll aim for an afternoon high of 81 with a wind out of the southwest at 15 to 30. For tomorrow evening, 20% chance of showers and thunderstorms. We'll see a low right around 70. Then for your Sunday, sunshine with a high of 96 on Sunday. Sunday night, we'll see a low of 77. And then for your Monday, we'll see mostly sunny skies. The heat stays around. We'll get up to an afternoon high of 96. Monday night, another round of showers, possible thunderstorms, and again a low about 72. And then for Tuesday, heat still around. Partial sunshine with a high of 95. Tuesday night, a chance for showers and storms and a low of 72. And then on Wednesday, still pretty warm. We'll see a high of 94. That is your Bullseye weather forecast. Is currently right now here in the hearts of cattle country this morning. We currently

0: The sit at about 63 degrees, see a little cloud cover across the listening area. 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

0: There you go. It's Thomas Rhett and Slow Down Summer on 107.9 The Bull. As I look out the 107.9 of the Bull studios, we got a little bit of sunshine now shining through as we officially get your Friday morning rolling along. And again, temperature wise, sitting at about 63. Going to gradually get up to that afternoon high this afternoon near 81. We'll continue to keep you in touch with that forecast weather. Looking pretty nice for many of those great events happening across the listening area. It is going to be really hot on Sunday, but for the most part, today and tomorrow, looks like the weather is going to be cooperating for those big events happening across northeast Nebraska this weekend. Facebook question of the day for you here this morning. This one you need to settle the debate on. What do you call your evening meal? Is it supper or dinner? What do you call your evening meal? Is it supper or dinner? Head to the 107.9 of the Bull Facebook page this morning. Don says supper. Marilee says supper. Stephanie says supper as well. Hunter says dinner. Jay says supper. Sue says supper. A few others that have chimed in. Diane says both, but mostly supper. Gail says used to be supper growing up. Called it dinner for decades. Now it's just a simple meal. Tracy says both dinner. And Ashley says, I'm making supper, but I'm going out for dinner. Again, we'd love to have you settle this debate. It's a good one. As what do you call your evening meal? Is it supper or dinner? Head to the 107.9 The Bull Facebook page to give us your answer. 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Good morning.
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2: I'm Joel Janicek. In the Dodge County Baseball League from Thursday, it was West Point downing Arlington 11-0, and Dodge defeated Lee Schuyler 9-4. The Fremont Moo got past the Grand Island Fighting Cranes 5-4 at home last night. The Moo improved to 9-12 on the year following the win. Fremont will host the U.S. War Dogs tonight at 7:05 p.m. at Muller Field. The Omaha Storm Chasers defeated the Columbus Clippers 6-3 at home. The Storm Chasers up their record to 35-42. The series continues tonight at 7:05 p.m. at Warner Park. The Sioux City Explorers beat the Winnipeg Gold Eyes 9-7 at home in last night's series finale. The Explorers are now 17-20 on the season. Sioux City begins a three-game home series with the Kansas City Monarchs this evening at 6:35 p.m. UNO baseball coach Rob Fournier announced the addition of Jeff Calhoun, Zach Gertsch, and Corey Wright to the first-year coach's staff. Calhoun comes to the Mavericks after 2 years as a development coach in the Houston Astros organization, most recently with the AA Corpus Christi Hooks in the Texas League. He will serve as recruiting coordinator and hitting coach for the Mavericks. Gertsch joins UNO after spending the past 5 years as an assistant at Cloud County. Wright joins the Mavericks after 2 years as Director of Operations and Player Development at Jacksonville State. Nebraska football has added an in-state recruit to the class of 2027. Three-star offensive lineman Barrett Cottrell of Ashland Greenwood has committed to the Huskers. Cottrell is the 87th overall offensive lineman in his class and the 8th overall player in his class from the state of Nebraska. Cottrell was also considering Iowa. The commitment is the 21st overall in the 2027 class, which ranks 18th nationally according to Rivals. Former Husker men's basketball forward Rink Mast has signed an Exhibit 10 contract with the Indiana Pacers. The deal was announced yesterday following the conclusion of the NBA draft. Mast helped lead the Huskers to the NCAA tournament in both 2024 and 2026, including the Sweet 16 this past year. Former Nebraska guard Sam Hoiberg has signed a free agent contract with the Phoenix Suns. Hoiberg took on a starting role as a senior in 2025 and 2026 and averaged 9.3 points, 5.3 rebounds, and 4.5 assists while also recording 2 steals per game. Nebraska is set to open the 2027 season at the College Baseball Series at Surprise Stadium in Surprise, Arizona on February 19th through the 21st. Joining the Huskers for the three-day tournament are Oregon State, UC Santa Barbara, and Vanderbilt. Matchups and game times will be announced at a later date. For KTIC Sports, I'm Joel Janacek.
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4: In World Cup Group D action, Team USA started 9 new players against Turkey A. Austin Trusty and Sebastian Berhalter both get goals, but Turkey A scored in the 98th minute to take a 3-2 win. The other side of Group D, Australia and Paraguay, ended in a scoreless draw, meaning Australia moves on to the round of 32. In Group E, Ivory Coast beat Curaçao 2-0, Nicolas Pepe with 2 goals, Ecuador advancing to the round of 32 after a 2-1 win over Germany. The Netherlands won Group F after a 3-1 win over Tunisia. They'll play Morocco in the knockout round. Japan, second in Group F after a 1-1 draw with Sweden. Japan sees Brazil. Sweden also advances to the knockout round. Not sure who they'll play yet. It's now locked in. The United States will play Bosnia in the knockout round. The Phillies hit a go-ahead home run in the ninth inning for the third straight game as they beat the Nationals 10-5.
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3: 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And we'll see you at the West Point Community Theater this weekend. 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
1: They're asking Congress for billions more in farm aid while also pushing to expand year-round sales of E15. I'm Alex McAvicka, joining you with this morning's check of agriculture news on the Rural Radio Network. Good morning. President Trump's administration has requested $11.1 billion of an ag package, including $10 billion for row crop and specialty crop producers, and another $1.1 billion specifically for Florida farmers recovering from storm damage. That proposal coming as producers continue to face high input costs and weaker commodity prices. The White House is also urging Congress to permanently allow year-round sales of E15 gasoline. It's a move long supported by the ethanol industry as a way to boost corn demand. Steve White has more.
4: E15 may have found a path forward in an unexpected way. In a major breakthrough for U.S. agriculture, President Trump has included year-round E15 and billions of new farm aid in his Iran war supplemental request to Congress.
5: The president has come out before publicly in strong support of E15. He sent a message in his supplemental saying, you know, we need to get this done.
4: Trump's budget director making an $88 billion request and includes $10 billion in temporary economic aid for row and specialty crops planted this year, and it would codify year-round sales of E15 nationwide.
5: My main goal is to get to that year-round sale of E15 done.
1: But on the flip side, with the U.S. Senate releasing its version of the farm bill, year-round E15 was left out of that language. We'll continue to follow that story at ruralradionetwork.com. And finally, today is the last episode in a series, Holding the Line, highlighting Nebraska's volunteer fire departments. From the Nebraska Soybean Board Studios, I'm Alex McAvicka.
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0: There you go, Mr. Dirk Bentley and Woman Amen on a Northeast Nebraska's number one of choice. Here on a Friday, seeing a little sunshine, temperature-wise, sitting at about 64 degrees right here in West Point. Other way, we're getting ready to celebrate some special birthdays and anniversaries right around the corner. Stay tuned for that. Do want to continue to keep you in touch on a variety of different activities and events happening across Northeast Nebraska. Don't forget, the Wisner Junior Livestock Show and the Wisner Lions Club Rodeo is going on now through this upcoming Sunday. Of course, you got the Wisner Lions Club Rodeo that'll take place coming up tonight and then again tomorrow night. And that'll take place at 7 o'clock both nights. Don't forget the livestock shows will continue on as well through the weekend. And also grab the entire family. They'll have carnival rides, kids activities, the dock dogs, and so much more. All weekend long, get the full details on the Wisner Junior Livestock Show and the Wisner Lions Club Rodeo at KTICRadio.com. 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It's 7:31, now the time. Good Friday morning.
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2: 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Most of those complaints are not about noise, but fireworks debris. 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

0: Well, once again, enjoy today. If you like a little cooler temperatures, we'll get up to an afternoon high of 81. Winds will be pretty light and variable. Then tonight, clouds kind of move in. We'll dip down to a low of 61. For tomorrow, 20% chance of showers in the afternoon, but a high of 81. Tomorrow night, 20% chance of showers. We'll get down to a low of 70. Then for Sunday, if you like the heat, well, guess what? We got the perfect forecast for you on Sunday. High of 96, winds will be out of the south at around 15 to 25. Sunday nights, we'll see a low of 77. And if you continue to like the heat, it'll stick around to the early part of next week. Monday, sunshine, high of 96. Monday night, chance for showers at a low of 72. And then on Tuesday, heat wave continues with a high of 95. So once again, if you're going to be outdoors this upcoming weekend, especially Sunday and into the early part of next week, make sure you take plenty of breaks, drink plenty of water, and also make sure you check on your livestock and pets as we're starting to feel a little heat headed our way for the first time this summer. Currently, right now, doesn't feel too bad. 64 degrees and sunshine here in West Point.
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4: Birthdays, anniversaries that we get to celebrate here on the 26th day of June. We got a happy birthday to Uncle Bob, love Lane and Andra. Also, we got a happy birthday Chase, love Dan, Mom, Darren, JC, Ike, Trip, Hux, Justin, Jamie, Renly, and Presley. And also, we got a happy 50th anniversary going out to Harvey and Laura Holtz. Love John, Gina, and the kids. Birthdays and anniversaries that we get to celebrate coming up on Saturday, June 27th. A happy birthday to Tyler Mose from Jeff and LaChelle. Also, a happy birthday to Kaden Anderson, love Mom and Aaron. Happy birthday to Clay Desher from the staff at Colonial Haven in Beamer. Also, a happy birthday, Connie Wickman from the Larson crew. Birthdays, anniversaries to celebrate coming up on Sunday, June 28th. A happy birthday to Papa Mo, love Cade. Happy birthday to Robert Moseman from Elizabeth and Colton Smith. Happy 10th birthday to Camden Corey, love Papa and Mima. 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Happy birthday, Hayden, from Sophia and Carson. Also a happy birthday to Scott and Tim, love Mom. 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
4: 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Now the time. Coming up here in about 3 minutes, we're actually going to give you a chance to win. 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Good morning.

There you go, it's Mary Chapin Carpenter, and guess what? I feel lucky. At 7:46 now the time. 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We'll go lucky caller number 5, and we'll make you a winner with that $20 gift card to fly-by-night fireworks. 402-372-9191. Caller number 5. Here's Trisha Yearwood.

0: 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Coming up here into just a little bit, we'll have our morning pledge of allegiance. But right now, let's try to give away some cash.
1: 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If your three initials match the following three letters in the same order, call 402-372-9191 within 2 minutes. You'll score today's amount. If there's no winner, The Bull adds $10.79 to the next morning's jackpot. It'll grow until we get a winner. Now, here are the three initials for you to match with Initial Response.
0: Well, yesterday we had a big winner from Brainerd, Nebraska. That was Deborah Jean Pellon of Brainerd, our latest initial response winner. And again, congratulations to Deborah on winning that. Took home the jackpot of $32.37. That means we're back to $10.79 in the jackpot. Let's get to the initials. Well, the first initial up for you this morning is an S. S is in Sam. S is in Scott. S is our first initial for you this morning. Well, our middle initial we got for you this morning, that is an F. F as in Frank. F as in Francis. F is our middle initial for you this morning. SF. And our last initial for you this morning, that is another F. F as in Frost. F is our last initial for you this morning. So we have the initials SFF. S as in Sam, F as in Frank, and F as in Frost. So once again, if those match your initials, call 372-9191. And you can take the jackpot of $10.79, your 2 minutes. They start right now.
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1: 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Playing Initial Response.
0: Well, once again, we have the initials SFF. I guess Scott Frederick Frost was not listening this morning. So, we'll add another $10.79 to the jackpot for you tomorrow morning. Actually, not tomorrow. For Monday morning, we'll have that for you in the jackpot, $21.58 when we team up with our good friends from Creative Expressions playing Initial Response. Morning Pledge of Allegiance is out of the way. Stay tuned for that in just a few minutes, powered in part by our good friends at Citizens State Bank. But right now, a little music from Aaron Tippin.

0: Aaron Tippin, you've got to stand for something. It's 107.9 of the Bull. It's about 7:59 now the time, minute before 8 o'clock. 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
4: 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Find out what your coins, silver, and jewelry are really worth at TNT Coins. $4.5 million in grant funding is headed to the Cornhusker State from the Environmental Protection Agency for the cleanup of polluted sites across Nebraska. The Nebraska Department of Water, Energy, and Environment received $2 million to develop 5 cleanup plans in Omaha, Beatrice, Spencer, and 2 sites in Dodge County. Fairbury also received $2 million to clean up the Fairbury Iron and Metal site that supported railroad operations for more than 120 years and metal salvage operations for more than 70 years. McCook received $500,000 for the cleanup of the former St. Catherine's Healthcare Campus, which operated from 1923 to 1974. It was then converted to multifamily housing and has been vacant since 2010. An Elkhorn man and his girlfriend are facing felony charges for allegedly sex trafficking and assaulting a woman. 31-year-old Trey Scott was booked into Douglas County Corrections Wednesday for 2 counts of second-degree assault and 1 count of sex trafficking. 26-year-old Alyssa Kellum, described as Scott's girlfriend by law enforcement, faces a charge for aiding and abetting a fugitive. Scott is scheduled to appear in court today. The driver found guilty in a crash that killed a Millard West High School student will serve time behind bars. Christopher Luke was sentenced to a year in jail for misdemeanor motor vehicle homicide in that crash, which killed 16-year-old Elise Cole in April. A pickup driven by 32-year-old Luke ran a red light before colliding with a vehicle driven by Cole. Cole was a sophomore at Millard West. Temperatures have been fairly moderate for us lately, but summertime will come in strong in the next few days, with high temps in the upper 80s and 90s. You may want to make sure your air conditioners are in prime operating condition. 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It is a fundraiser for the West Point Beamer FCC LA National Leadership Conference. Those are the latest stories from the KTIC News Center.
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0: And once again, we'll see some sunshine as the day kind of rolls along. We'll gradually get up to that afternoon high of 81. Winds will actually be pretty light and variable throughout much of the day. Tonight, then, cloudy skies. We will dip back down to a low of 61. For tomorrow, 20% chance of showers and storms and a high of 81. And looking for tomorrow evening, 20% chance of showers and storms. And again, we'll see a low right around 70. For the rest of the weekend, it is going to be a hot and sticky one coming up on Sunday. We'll climb for a high of 96. Sunday nights, clear skies and a low of 77. And on Monday, the heat continues, high of 96 with a south wind at 15 to 30. Monday evening, chance for showers and storms. And again, we'll dip down to a low of 72. And for your Tuesday, sunshine with a high of 95. So once again, if you like the heat, well, there's plenty of that headed your way as we roll into especially Sunday and into the early part of next week. Temperature-wise, here in West Point, we sit at about 66 degrees. Here at West Point's 107.9, the Bull.
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0: you go. It's Parmalee and gonna take my name. Northeast Nebraska's number one choice. Coming to you live inside the Deers Ford Lincoln Studios. 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Details online at DearsFord.com. Well, head on over to the 107.9 The Bull Facebook page this morning. Many have chimed in this morning to settle the debates. What do you call your evening meal? Is it supper or dinner? Supper or dinner? That's our question of the day. Russ says dinner. Also, Roxanne says supper. Unless I'm with my kids, then I have to say dinner. Larry says supper. Kelly says supper as well. Michael says supper. Sandra says dinner mostly. Supper is older, more rural term. It was lighter than your largest meal of the day. Also, Denise says supper as well. Ashley says supper. Cassie says all the cool kids call it supper. Janice says used to be breakfast, lunch, dinner, lunch, then supper back in the day. Brandon says supper as well. Again, you can head to the 107.9 The Bull Facebook page here this morning. 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
1: More of Nebraska's best country warming up in the bullpen. But first, it's headline sports.
2: I'm Joel Janacek. In the Dodge County Baseball League from Thursday, it was West Point downing Arlington 11-0, and Dodge defeated Lee Schuyler 9-4. The Fremont Moo got past the Grand Island Fighting Cranes 5-4 at home last night. The Moo improved to 9-12 on the year following the win. Fremont will host the U.S. War Dogs tonight at 7.05 p.m. at Moeller Field. The Omaha Storm Chasers defeated the Columbus Clippers 6-3 at home. The Storm Chasers up their record to 35-42. The series continues tonight at 7.05 p.m. at Warner Park. The Sioux City Explorers beat the Winnipeg Goldeyes 9-7 at home in last night's series finale. The Explorers are now 17-20 on the season. Sioux City begins a three-game home series with the Kansas City Monarchs this evening at 6.35 p.m. UNO baseball coach Rob Fournier announced the addition of Jeff Calhoun, Zach Gertsch, and Corey Wright to the first-year coach's staff. Calhoun comes to the Mavericks after 2 years as a development coach in the Houston Astros organization, most recently with the AA Corpus Christi Hooks in the Texas League. He will serve as recruiting coordinator and hitting coach for the Mavericks. Gertsch joins UNO after spending the past 5 years as an assistant at Cloud County. Wright joins the Mavericks after 2 years as Director of Operations and Player Development at Jacksonville State. Nebraska football has added an in-state recruit to the class of 2027. Three-star offensive lineman Barrett Cottrell of Ashland Greenwood has committed to the Huskers. Cottrell is the 87th overall offensive lineman in his class and the 8th overall player in his class from the state of Nebraska. Cottrell was also considering Iowa. The commitment is the 21st overall in the 2027 class, which ranks 18th nationally according to Rivals. Former Husker men's basketball forward Rink Mast has signed an Exhibit 10 contract with the Indiana Pacers. The deal was announced yesterday following the conclusion of the NBA draft. Mast helped lead the Huskers to the NCAA tournament in both 2024 and 2026, including the Sweet 16 this past year. Former Nebraska guard Sam Hoiberg has signed a free agent contract with the Phoenix Suns. Hoiberg took on a starting role as a senior in 2025 and 2026 and averaged 9.3 points, 5.3 rebounds, and 4.5 assists while also recording 2 steals per game. Nebraska is set to open the 2027 season at the College Baseball Series at Surprise Stadium in Surprise, Arizona on February 19th through the 21st. Joining the Huskers for the 3-day tournament are Oregon State, UC Santa Barbara, and Vanderbilt. Matchups and game times will be announced at a later date. For KTIC Sports, I'm Joel Janacek.
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3: In World Cup Group D action, Team USA started 9 new players against Turkey A. Austin Trusty and Sebastian Berhalter both get goals, but Turkey A scored in the 98th minute to take a 3-2 win. The other side of Group D, Australia and Paraguay, ended in a scoreless draw, meaning Australia moves on to the round of 32. In Group E, Ivory Coast beat Curaçao 2-0. Nicolas Pepe with 2 goals. Ecuador advancing to the round of 32 after a 2-1 win over Germany. The Netherlands won Group F after a 3-1 win over Tunisia. They'll play Morocco in the knockout round. Japan, second in Group F after a 1-1 draw with Sweden. Japan sees Brazil. Sweden also advances to the knockout round. Not sure who they'll play yet. It's now locked in. The United States will play Bosnia in the knockout round. The Phillies hit a go-ahead home run in the 9th inning for the 3rd straight game as they beat the Nationals 10-5.
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0: It's about 8:18 now, the time. Coming up in just a few moments, we'll check in with your agribusiness update. But right now, it's Joe Nichols, a little sunny and 75.

0: That's Mr. Joe Nichols, a little sunny in 75 on Nebraska's Best Country. Going to be sunny and hot later on in the upcoming weekend. We'll continue to keep you in touch with that as there is all kinds of different activities happening across the listening area this weekend, from the Clarkson Check Fest that officially gets underway later this afternoon and runs through Sunday, to our friends down in North Bend getting ready for Old Settlers Days that officially gets underway later on today and runs through Sunday as well. 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Agribusiness update time. Here's Jan Moyer.
1: All right. Thanks very much there, Doug. Let's take a look at ag information here on a Friday on the Bull. Starting with the quarterly hogs and pigs report for yesterday from USDA, U.S. inventory of all hogs and pigs as of June 1, 73.7 million head, down slightly from last year. The trade was actually anticipating a 1% increase. Breeding inventory down 1%. Market hog inventory was up slightly. Inventory by state, Nebraska, 3.7

0: crop nationwide, 33.5 million head, up slightly from last year. Looks as though pigs per litter was 11.87, compares to 11.75 last year. Nebraska farrowed 175,000 sows in the spring quarter. It's steady with a year ago. Pigs per litter, 12.1, and the pig crop was 2.12 million. That's up 1%. In Iowa, 425,000 sows farrowed in the quarter, down 2%. Pigs per litter, 11.75 in Iowa, and it looks as though the pig crop was just under 5 million head, down 4% from last year. U.S. hog producers intend to have 2.9 million sows farrowed in the current quarter. That'd be down 2% from last year. And then farrowings for the fall quarter expected to be 2.89 million, down 1% from last year. Central Valley Ag Cooperative has announced Kelly Vandenberg is Senior Vice President of Feed. Vandenberg succeeds Doug Rouse, who is retiring after a distinguished career with the cooperative. And Vandenberg will lead the feed division with a focus on strategic growth, operational excellence, and delivering value to member owners. As Senior VP of Feed, Vandenberg will oversee the division's sales and financial performance, ingredient procurement, strategic planning efforts. He'll also play a key role in helping guide the co-op's long-term vision while supporting continued growth opportunities within the feed division. Wiffles Hybrids has announced the addition of Andy Swanson as area agronomy manager, supporting customers in eastern Nebraska. He currently lives in North Bend with his wife Tiffany and their four daughters. Andy brings a strong production agriculture background, hands-on agronomic experience to the Wiffles team, grew up on the family farm, helping raise hogs and row crops, earned a degree from UNL, built a practical knowledge over 20 years working with growers in retail sales and agronomy. Commercial red meat production in the U.S. was 4.1 billion pounds in the month of May, down 6% from last year. Beef production 8% below last year. Cattle slaughter down 11%. Pork production 2.14 billion pounds, down 4%. Hog slaughter was down 6%. By state, commercial red meat production in Nebraska down 9%, 582 million pounds. In Iowa down 4%, 711 million pounds. Cumulatively so far this calendar year, commercial red meat production is down 3% from last year. And also a cold storage report. Total red meat supplies in freezers at the end of May, down 1% from a year ago. Beef in freezers down slightly on the month, down 1% on the year. Frozen pork supplies up slightly on the month, up slightly on the year. That's ag information here at KTIC. Chad Moyer reporting.
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9: 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It's the Wisner Junior Livestock Show Thursday, June 25th through Sunday, June 28th at the Wisner River Park. 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And back this year is Doc Dogs. 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The Wisner Junior Livestock Show, Thursday, June 25th through Sunday, June 28th. 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
12: Sunshine mixed with clouds at times today, with daytime highs approaching 80. Winds out of the southeast, 8 to 15 miles an hour. Partly cloudy skies again. Tonight, lows dip down to about 61. Slight chance of thunderstorms. Tomorrow, daytime highs approaching 81. More clouds than sun. Dry with temperatures well above average. Sunday and Monday, and highs in the mid-90s. I'm weatherology meteorologist Megan Mulford on West Point's 107.9 The Bull.
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1: It's Steve Azar, and guess what? Tanner have to be me till Monday on 107.9 The Bull. Also, in that set, we heard from Diamond Rio and Garth Brooks as well. I tell you, there's a variety of different activities and events still continuing on now through the weekend. And one of those activities includes this morning. The West Point Chamber Coffee and Ribbon Cutting will be taking place for the Ironwood Boutique. And that'll take place at Red Door Coffee this morning. Coming up at 10 o'clock this morning, opportunity to stop in at Red Door Coffee and learn a little bit about the Ironwood Boutique and be part of their ribbon cutting. Don't forget the Keniston Country Music Show also continues on today and tomorrow down in Schuyler. And musical entertainment inside the Oak Ballroom in Schuyler and also out at the park as well. You're in for a special treat with the Keniston Country Music Show happening today and tomorrow. 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
3: 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We'd love to hook you up with that gift card here this morning. And we'll go lucky caller number five. Be lucky caller number five at 372-9191. And we'll hook you up with that fly-by-night $20 gift card from your good friends right here at 107.9 The Bull.

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it's Lynn Womack, and I'll think of a reason later on 107.9 of the Bull with the 90s and a 9. That's powered in part by our good friends at the Dairy Queen here in West Point. I tell you, they have the perfect treats to cool you off over the next couple of days. 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

up with these songs. 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

0: 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You know, to win in the lottery, you got to have a little bit of luck on your side. And two siblings from North Carolina just had a little life-changing win after using their family's birthdays. So they went and used the numbers from their family's birthdays to play the lottery. Well, their numbers matched all five white balls, earning them a prize of, yes, $25,000 a year for life. They said it was even more amazing since the winning numbers were all special to them. They said they plan to use the money for bills, home repairs, and yes, maybe even a new car. Once again, the next time you decide to play the lottery, think maybe to use those lucky birthday numbers in your family. On the way in just a little bit, we'll have an agribusiness update. Keep it tuned here to 107.9 The Bull.
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2: Sunshine mixed with clouds at times today, with daytime highs approaching 80. Winds out of the southeast, 8 to 15 miles an hour. Partly cloudy skies again. Tonight, lows dip down to about 61. Slight chance of thunderstorms. Tomorrow, daytime highs approaching 81. More clouds than sun. Dry with temperatures well above average. Sunday and Monday, and highs in the mid-90s. I'm weatherology meteorologist Megan Mulford on West Point's 107.9 The Bull.
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4: Good morning from the Gingrich Structures Market Desk. I'm Lacey Shippey with the Rural Radio Network. Grains are lower this morning, unable to hold on to the momentum from yesterday's reversal. Crude oil is down about $2 or over $2 today, dipping below $70 a barrel. That's putting heavy pressure back onto grains here today. And on Tuesday, we'll receive an updated acreage report from the USDA. Traders are expecting to see a drop in corn acreage of about 400,000 and an increase of about 670,000 acres for soybeans. Corn futures are mixed this morning, getting some pressure from raised global production. It was bumped by another 10 million metric tons to a record large 1.3 billion metric tons. And the quarterly stocks report next week is also expected to raise corn stocks by 16% from a year ago. Soybeans are down about 2 to 3 cents following bean oil, and wheat futures are seeing some losses as well, despite concerning weather in Europe and the upcoming heat wave for much of the U.S. July corn is down a half at 414 and a quarter. December up one at 444. July soybeans down 3.5 at 1124. November down 3 at 1154. July Chicago wheat down 12 at 579. September down 11.5 at 590. July Kansas City wheat down 9 at 611.5. September down 9.5 at 621. July soybean meal down 320 at 305. July bean oil down 63 at 7018. June live cattle are down 45 cents at 256.95. August down 105 at 246.17. August feeders are down $3 at 370.30. September down 280 at 368.57. August lean hogs up 35 cents at 96.95. October up 117 at 82.12. 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For 250 years, America's story has been rooted in agriculture. The Homestead Act opened more than 270 million acres of land to settlers, transforming the American frontier. And during World War II, roughly

0: Travis Trenton. Here's the quarter on 107.9 The Bull. As once again, the 90s and 9 continuing on here inside the Deers Ford Lincoln Studios, home of the Otto Amigos with Fernando and Tony. Make sure you give them a follow on Facebook, TikTok, and Instagram and find out what the Otto Amigos are up to next. Well, our Facebook question of the day here this morning, settle the debates. What do you call your evening meal? Is it supper or dinner? Is it supper or dinner? Head to the 107.9 of the Bull Facebook page this morning. Russ says dinner. Ashley says supper. Sasha says supper. Also, Raya says supper. Tammy says supper as well. Alyssa says supper. Penny says both. Carrie says breakfast, dinner, supper. She says she'll die on that hill. Others that have chimed in, Cody says supper. Stephanie says supper as well. Julia says supper. Diane says both, but mostly supper. And Tracy says both, but dinner more. Jane says supper as well. And Debbie says supper, with a few others chiming in with dinner. But right now, supper in the quite a bit in the lead. If you had to pick a winner right now, as what do you call your evening meal, supper or dinner? On the way in a little bit, we'll keep the 90s and 9 moving along for this Friday morning here at 107.9.
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0: That's Mark Wills at Wish You Were Here on 107.9 of the Bull, the 90s and a 9, sponsored in part by our friends at the Dairy Queen here in West Point, live inside the Deers Ford Lincoln Studios. 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North Bend's Old Settlers Days gets underway later on this evening and runs through Sunday as well in North Bend. Also, the Wisner Junior Livestock Show and Wisner Lions Club Rodeo continues on to through Sunday. They got the Wisner Lions Club Rodeo tonight and tomorrow night. Rodeo action will start at 7 o'clock both nights, with the livestock shows continuing on through the weekend. And then also, don't forget, the Highway Nebraska 94 shutdown is taking place over in Fender, with activities getting underway this evening and running through the weekend as well. So once again, if some reason you're looking for something fun to do, there is all kinds of different fun that you could be a part of across the listening area this weekend. You have plenty of choices. We'll talk again soon. Find a way to stay cool later on in the weekend. Juliana Chick coming in next. J.D. Gibbs will join you later this afternoon. I'll talk to you again soon here on 107.9 The Bull.
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5: Good morning, Chad Moyer with you. Time for the Crop Water Use Report, utilizing the latest information from Nebraska Extension. This is for well-watered crops in and around West Point and Cumming County, northeast and east central Nebraska. Corn, with an emergent state of about May 8th in that 14 leaf stage, using 3,900 water use over the last 3 days. Estimated water use for the next 3 days is 4,900. On soybeans, with an emergent state of May 8th, kind of that third node, begin blue bloom stage, 4,300 water use over the last 3 days. Estimated water use for the next 3 days, 5,300. Alfalfa with full ground cover using 5,500 water use over the last 3 days. Estimated water use for the next 3 days, 6,900. On freshly cut alfalfa, cut that water use in half. 10 days after cutting, water use is 75% of the value. 20 days after cutting, water use is the full value given. Future water use predictions are based partly on water use for the last 3 days and also on historic averages. To get more information, go to our website. It's under the weather tab at kticradio.com. That is Crop Water Use Report for today, Friday, June 26th. Chad Moyer reporting.
6: Sunshine mixed with clouds at times today, with daytime highs approaching 80. Winds out of the southeast, 8 to 15 miles an hour. Partly cloudy skies again. Tonight, lows dip down to about 61. Slight chance of thunderstorms. Tomorrow, daytime highs approaching 81. More clouds than sun. Dry with temperatures well above average. Sunday and Monday, and highs in the mid-90s. I'm weatherology meteorologist Megan Mulford on West Point's 107.9 The Bull.
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Well, a good Friday to you, my friends, and welcome on into the 10 o'clock hour on a Friday morning here on 107.9 The Bull, Nebraska's best country. I'm Joel Janacek with you inside the Deers Ford Lincoln Studios. 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However you're listening, thank you so much. We're happy to have you and happy to send you off into the weekend. Hopefully it's a good one, and I tell you what, if you are bored or don't know what to do this weekend, that's a you problem, because there is a lot of stuff going on here in Northeast Nebraska this weekend, and we'll be talking all about it throughout the show today. But first, we have a three-pack of country hits. Steve Warner, Chris Young, and Hootie Darius Rucker. He's coming up.

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2: Sunshine mixed with clouds at times today, with daytime highs approaching 80. Winds out of the southeast, 8 to 15 miles an hour. Partly cloudy skies again. Tonight, lows dip down to about 61. Slight chance of thunderstorms. Tomorrow, daytime highs approaching 81. More clouds than sun. Dry with temperatures well above average Sunday and Monday, and highs in the mid-90s. I'm weatherology meteorologist Megan Mulford on West Point's 107.9 The Bull.
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7: 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Grains are mostly lower today with the exception of corn, which is trying to find some technical support on yesterday's reversal. It could also be a little positioning ahead of Tuesday when we'll receive an updated acreage report from the USDA. Traders are expecting a drop in corn acreage of about 400,000 and an increase of about 670,000 acres for soybeans. Soybeans are down about 1 to 3 cents following the product markets. Soybean oil is down with crude, which has dropped about $3 today falling below the $70 a barrel mark. And November beans yesterday rose above both the 20 and 100-day moving averages. So traders will be watching to see if that brings in any technical support by the close today. Wheat futures are lower despite the concerning weather in Europe and the upcoming heat wave for much of the U.S. The hot, dry weather forecasted for next week is expected to expand the winter wheat harvest. July corn is down a quarter at 414 and a half. December up 1 1/4 at 444 and a quarter. July soybeans are down 3 1/2 at 1124. November down 1 1/4 at 1155 and 3/4. July Chicago wheat down 12 1/2 at 578 and a half. September down 11 1/2 at 590. July Kansas City wheat down 8 3/4 at 611 3/4. September down a dime at 620 and a half. June live cattle are down a dime at 257.30. August down 85 at 246.37. August feeders down 327 at 370.02. September down 327 at 368.10. August lean hogs up a nickel at 96.65. October up 117 at 82.12. 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
10: 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Those are the call letters. 107.9 The Bull. That's the name. This is the music on The Bull.

0: The one that put him on the map, that's Chris Jansen, Buy Me a Boat, Nebraska's Best Country, 107.9 The Bull. I'm Joel Janacek with you, broadcasting from the Deers Ford Lincoln Studios. 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Well, one of my current favorite artists, Ella Langley, announced that she's extending her current Dandelion Tour, adding 21 new dates. She'll be joined by Cameron Marlowe, Gabriella Rose, Ernest, and Lacey K. Booth on select dates, including a stop on October 30th in Lincoln, Nebraska at Pinnacle Bank Arena. We really want to try to go to that. I love Ella Langley. Call me an Ella Filla, but here's the problem. October 30th is a Friday and will be probably the first week of playoff high school football. So I'm going to have a choice to make. Do I want to go see Ella Langley at Pinnacle Bank Arena, or do I want to broadcast playoff football? I should see if Doug Anderson would want to broadcast a playoff football game for me. I'm sure he would go to the Ella Langley concert in my place if I asked. But I have to see if he'll do a little playoff football for me. I don't know. We'll find out. Would love to be there, though. On the way, Focus with Franciscan Healthcare, then Garth, Carey, and Kenny Chesney.
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10: 1 in 8 American children will be mistreated before they reach the age of 18, according to research by Christopher Wildeman, associate professor of sociology at Yale University.
11: Child abuse is about 20% of the cases we see in the data, so that's physical abuse, sexual abuse, or some sort of severe form of psychological or emotional abuse. The other 80% of the cases we see in these data are cases of neglect. Children being sort of chronically malnourished to the point that their teacher noticed, or a neighbor noticing that a 7-year-old child had been left to raise his 3-year-old and 1-year-old siblings on his own for days at a time.
10: Dr. Wildeman recommends community programs in which nurses visit newborns and their parents over a period of time to offer practical advice to help ease some of the stress of parenting. 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

0: 107.9, the Bull, Nebraska's best country. Well, the Highway 94 shutdown gets underway today in Pender, running today, tomorrow, and Sunday on Main Street in Pender, Nebraska. 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
2: It is time for this week's update from Kalp Seed and Fertilizer in West Point. Let's visit with Blake Heidoff. What is kind of our focus now here this time of year out in the field?
3: Yeah, Chad, the next thing to take a look at is getting some tissue samples taken. 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We take anywhere from 10 to 15 leaves and smaller plants. 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
2: Why do we do this tissue sampling? 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
2: Blake Heidoff, Kalp Seed and Fertilizer in West Point. With this week's update.
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7: Sunshine sunshine mixed with clouds at times today, with daytime highs approaching 80. Winds out of the southeast, 8 to 15 miles an hour. Partly cloudy skies again. Tonight, lows dip down to about 61. Slight chance of thunderstorms. Tomorrow, daytime highs approaching 81. More clouds than sun. Dry with temperatures well above average. Sunday and Monday, and highs in the mid-90s. I'm weatherology meteorologist Megan Mulford on West Point's 107.9 The Bull.
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Toby Keith bringing us on into 11 o'clock on our Friday here on Country's All-Time Hits on 107.9 The Bull. I'm Joel Janacek. Thanks for being with us here inside the Deers Ford Lincoln Studios. We have lined up for you Restless Heart, Justin Moore, Rodney Atkins. Also, the midday menu where Doug Anderson's going to let us know what's for lunch. We'll have a mid-morning grain report from the Rural Radio Network, Bullseye Weather, and more, more, and more country music. Let's get it going with Gabby Barrett on The Bull.

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1: 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Salted caramel chai latte, rocky road mocha. How about the ice London fog or their toasted macaroon latte? 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It's all served up at Red Door Coffee. They're open till 2 o'clock this afternoon. 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
9: Go Good morning. I'm Lacey Shippey for the Rural Radio Network, and it's time to take a look at our midday livestock trade with livestock market analyst Kyle Bumstead. And Kyle, we're seeing things move downward here today in the cattle complex. Tell me what you're making of trade.
10: Well, Lacey, I think first off, it's just kind of a little bit of live profit taking here ahead of the weekend here, and just a few things like that. There's some of these headlines getting wrapped around, going around the trade here with this Hormuz Strait deal and stuff like that. So we saw crude oil down. It's pretty hard here too. But I think for the most part here in the cattle complex, it looks to be just some profit taking. Now, it's kind of the reverse action of what we saw here last week, where we saw, live cattle were just begrudgingly going higher and the feeders were just off the races. Well, now the feeders are kind of under the pressure and they're reversing some of those crush spreads. So that's kind of what I'm seeing there. There's been some of those spreads here, those reverse crushes trade, and a lot of folks are taking profit on some of those here. So I think that's kind of what has got us on the move there. Now, we're going to see the feeder cattle index down a little bit here today. I'm not really concerned about that just yet. I do want to see kind of how those Texas Direct and those Oklahoma Direct come in here for today's index for Monday's numbers. That's going to be kind of a telltale sign here of where we're headed next week. On the live cattle side of things here, we've seen 260 being bid all over and passed all over. Most majors and the regionals are bidding that, and everybody's passing on it. We're also seeing 410 being bid and passed on that as well, too. So just kind of a quiet end of the week here. Most of the action is going to be taking place here over in the grains here later today as you have July option expiration. So going to be a lot of movement there, and there's going to be a premium grab, I think, towards the end of the session here once we get things wrapped up, Lacey.
9: Thank you, Kyle. That is livestock market analyst Kyle Bumstead. And if you'd like to talk to him about the markets, give him a call.

0: 888-708-7340. Do remember, the trading of futures and options involves a risk of loss and may not be suitable for all investors. Consider these risks before investing. I'm Lacey Shippey. 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
1: As America celebrates its 250th birthday, Nebraska's agricultural legacy includes leaders like Clayton Yeider. Born in Eustis, Nebraska, Yeider earned multiple degrees from the University of Nebraska-Lincoln, and he farmed in central Nebraska before eventually entering public service. He served as U.S. Secretary of Agriculture under President George H.W. Bush, and as a U.S. Trade Representative when he helped open global markets for American agriculture. His career reflects how Nebraska can help shape agriculture from the farm gate to the world stage, and his legacy continues through many initiatives such as the Yeider Institute at the University of Nebraska-Lincoln. The Rural Radio Network, proud to celebrate 250 years of America.

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6: Sunshine mixed with clouds at times today, with daytime highs approaching 80. Winds out of the southeast, 8 to 15 miles an hour. Partly cloudy skies again. Tonight, lows dip down to about 61. Slight chance of thunderstorms. Tomorrow, daytime highs approaching 81. More clouds than sun. Dry with temperatures well above average Sunday and Monday, and highs in the mid-90s. I'm weatherology meteorologist Megan Mulford on West Point's 107.9 The Bull.
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0: You know, there was a time probably 15 years ago, coming up on 20 years ago, where I probably could have gone 10 rounds with Jose. Well, I know for a fact I've gone 10 rounds with Jose Cuervo a time or two back in my day. These days, not sure I can make it past one or two, at least without forgetting who I am, where I am, what I'm doing, what is life, things like that. It's Tracy Bird here on The Bull. This weekend, it is the Wisner Junior Livestock Show and the Wisner Lions Club Rodeo taking place at Wisner River Park. From the Wisner Junior Livestock Show, today the sheep and cattle check-in starts at 5 o'clock tonight. 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
7: Sunshine mixed with clouds at times today, with daytime highs approaching 80. Winds out of the southeast, 8 to 15 miles an hour. Partly cloudy skies again. Tonight, lows dip down to about 61. Slight chance of thunderstorms. Tomorrow, daytime highs approaching 81. More clouds than sun. Dry with temperatures well above average Sunday and Monday, and highs in the mid-90s. I'm weatherology meteorologist Megan Mulford on West Point's 107.9 The Bull.
8: Daily Chapel, a message of hope and love in Christ from your neighbors, the people of the Lutheran Church, Missouri Synod.
9: In the name of the Father, and of the Son, and of the Holy Spirit. Amen. This is Pastor Martin Hill of Trinity Lutheran Church in Martinsburg, Nebraska, and this is Daily Chapel. 2 Peter 2 says, "If God did not spare the ancient world, but preserved Noah, a herald of righteousness, with 7 others, when he brought a flood upon the world of the ungodly, then the Lord knows how to rescue the godly from trials." We talked yesterday about the remnant. That's the small group of faithful people that God preserves. I think the temptation for the remnant is to think that they're doing something wrong. A lot of churches are shrinking, maybe only 20 people in their pews, and their temptation is to say, well, let's fix it. Maybe if we start, I don't know, talking more about love and less about sin and God's law. Maybe if we can get people in here by having pizza during the service, or maybe if

0: if we play rock music or hip hop, maybe then will people come. Maybe if we can compromise in some way, maybe people will come. It's kind of a panic response, and in some ways it's predictable and maybe even understandable, because it's scary to think that you might disappear. Hopefully reading stories like Noah's, as we've been doing this past week, hopefully those stories can tell you you're not unique in your situation. In fact, it was worse for Noah. It was worse for the prophet Elijah. It was worse for the persecuted early church. You can learn from them what your job is. It's not to panic, not to get cynical, not to go hide for 50 years and hope it all blows over. Your job is super simple. It's just to be faithful. That's it. That's your job. Your call is always to be faithful. Not big, not successful, not relevant, not cool, not full on a Sunday. Just faithful. Faithful to God's word. Maybe your church is big, maybe it's small. Doesn't matter. You just hang on for the ride and God will see you through. That is always the hope of the remnant. And I think you can see that with Noah. He was first faithful, right? He trusted in God's word. And the second part of the response, what is born of that faith, was action, building. He just calmly acted. Obviously, he built the ark. But then he's also called in our reading there from 2 Peter at the beginning, a herald of righteousness, or a preacher of righteousness, which meant he was out there amongst all the people, preaching, telling them not only the law of the judgment to come, but also the gospel of salvation through the ark. Okay. Was he successful? Let's ask it this way. How many people joined that remnant? Zero. Nobody got on the boat with him and his family. It was 8 in the beginning and 8 at the end. So if numbers were the measure of success, Noah was a failure. But they're not the measure of success. It don't matter. What are you called to do? Again, number one, be faithful. Number two, calmly build. You do your work. Maybe you see the harvest. Maybe you don't. That's fine. It's all playing out according to God's plan. He is the one who gives any and all growth. Amen. This has been Pastor Martin Hill from Trinity Lutheran Church in Martinsburg, Nebraska. 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Amen.
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1: I'm Connie Green in the KTIC News Center, which is sponsored by TNT Coins in Fremont. Trusted experts buying coins, silver, jewelry, and collectibles. A $4.5 million in grant funding is headed to Nebraska from the Environmental Protection Agency for the cleanup of polluted sites across Nebraska. The Nebraska Department of Water, Energy, and Environment received $2 million to develop 5 cleanup plans in Omaha, Beatrice, Spencer, and 2 sites in Dodge County. Fairbury also received $2 million to clean up the Fairbury Iron and Metal site that supported railroad operations for more than 120 years and metal salvage operations for more than 70 years. McCook received $500,000 for the cleanup of the former St. Catherine's Healthcare campus, which operated from 1923 to 1974. It was then converted to multifamily housing and has been vacant since 2010. The 4-acre Horizon Biofuels property in Fremont and the Christensen Lumber site in Dodge County are on that list as well, as are a number of blighted and vacant homes in the village of Spencer. City officials in Wisner, Blair, and many other communities in the KTIC listening area have concerns about the increasing use of motorized e-bikes or scooters, especially by children. Many close calls and traffic due to children not understanding traffic rules that are meant for their safety. Reports of underage and unlicensed operators of these lower-powered motor vehicles driving through intersections without stopping to check for oncoming or crossing traffic. Others concerned about those vehicles being used on sidewalks, which are meant for pedestrian use. First responders from nearly every community caution parents to go over safety procedures with their children. This applies to bicycles and battery and foot-powered scooters as well, and they strongly recommend use of helmets. An equipment fire at 4:10 a.m. yesterday morning is on the Blair Volunteer Fire and Rescue Department's activity summary. Also on that report, responses to calls regarding a diabetic reaction, 2 calls about chest pain, an unspecified medical call, and response to an injury from a fall. With the anticipated hot weather expected late this weekend and into next week, the Blair Volunteer Fire and Rescue Department encourages us to check in on elderly and disabled family and neighbors, make sure to keep outdoor animals watered and provide shade, and to take plenty of hydration breaks.

0: breaks if you're outdoors. U.S. Senator Pete Ricketts announces upcoming mobile office hours. The senator's staff will be in Pawnee County at the Pawnee City Public Library Wednesday, July 1st from 1 to 2 p.m. in Pawnee City. Staff will be in Dodge County at the Fremont Area Chamber of Commerce on Tuesday, July 14th from 1:30 to 2:30. Senator Ricketts' mobile office hours for Burt County will be at the Burt County Courthouse in Takema, Tuesday, July 21st from 10 a.m. to 11 a.m. You can find more information online at ricketts.senate.gov/services. Those are the latest stories from the KTIC News Center.
1: Sunshine mixed with clouds at times this afternoon, with daytime highs approaching 80. Southeasterly winds 8 to 15 miles an hour. Lows around 61. Tonight, partly cloudy skies. More clouds than sun tomorrow. Slight chance for storms, 81. Dry with temps well above average Sunday and Monday, and highs in the mid-90s. I'm weatherology meteorologist Megan Mulford on West Point's 107.9 The Bull.
2: Kicking off another hour of Nebraska's Best Country from the Deersford Lincoln Studios, Fremont, USA.

0: We love classic Brooks and Dunn around here for sure. Country's all-time hits are on 107.9 The Bull. A good afternoon to you. We have made it into the noon hour, which means our Friday is half over. Of course, assuming you get off at 5 o'clock tonight. Maybe you get off work sooner. If so, good for you. But we are that much closer to clocking out for the weekend. Very excited about that. I'm Joel Janacek with you inside the Deers Ford Lincoln Studios. If you're looking for a new ride, a new set of wheels, what have you, find it at DearsFord.com. We thank them for sponsoring the Bull Studio here on 107.9 FM. In the noon hour, local sports, Fox Sports, and Luke Combs. All that and more headed your way. I'm Joel Janacek. The Ralph Bishop League Junior Legion Baseball Tournament begins tomorrow. In the South Division, games in West Point, it's Hooper Scribner versus Arlington at noon, and West Point versus Columbus Lakeview at 2:30. Games in Pender, it's Pender versus Takema Herman at noon, and Wizard Pilger Dodge Owls versus Stanton at 2:30. In the North Division, games in Hartington tomorrow, it's Hartington versus Pierce at noon, and Wayne versus Plainview at 2:30. Games in Crofton, it's Crofton versus Wakefield at noon, followed by Ponca versus South Sioux City. Nebraska football has added an in-state recruit to the class of 2027. Three-star offensive lineman Barrett Cottrell of Ashland Greenwood has committed to the Huskers. Cottrell is the 87th overall offensive lineman in his class and the 8th overall player in his class from the state of Nebraska. Cottrell was also considering Iowa. The commitment is the 21st overall in the 2027 class, which ranks 18th nationally according to Rivals. A pair of Nebraska men's basketball players will be continuing their careers in the NBA. Rink Mast has signed a free agent deal with the Indiana Pacers, while Sam Hoiberg is joining the Phoenix Suns. Mast averaged 13.2 points, 5.8 rebounds, and 3.1 assists for the Huskers last year. Hoiberg averaged 9.3 points on 54% shooting to go along with 5.3 rebounds, 4.5 assists, and 2 steals per game. I'm Joel Janacek. Get more sports anytime at KTICRadio.com.
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5: In World Cup Group D action, Team USA started 9 new players against Turkey A. Austin Trusty and Sebastian Berhalter both get goals, but Turkey A scored in the 98th minute to take a 3-2 win. The other side of Group D, Australia and Paraguay, ended in a scoreless draw. It's now locked in. The United States will play Bosnia in the knockout round. The Phillies hit a go-ahead home run in the 9th inning for the 3rd straight game as they beat the Nationals 10-5.
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0: It's the Wisner Junior Livestock Show Thursday, June 25th through Sunday, June 28th at the Wisner River Park. 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

107.9 The Bolt. Well, it is the noon hour, the lunch hour, so I figure it's only appropriate we talk about some ridiculous carnival foods, right? Summer is here, which means it's time to eat some really weird carnival food, fair food, all that good stuff. According to the website, thespicychefs.com, here are some of the most outrageous carnival food options out there. Of course, a classic deep fried butter. We have cheeseburger donuts. Now, I don't know if that is, you know, the cheeseburger that's like between two glazed donuts, or if we have a new concoction where it's like a donut stuffed with cheeseburger goodness. Down for either. We have fried Coca-Cola. They use Coke in the batter, roll it into balls, deep fried in the top with cinnamon sugar. Also, another classic, chocolate covered bacon. We have one that I really want to try, but I don't know if I've seen it around here yet. Pickle pizza. Yes, I'm all for anything pickle and all for anything pizza, so I'd love to give that a try. We also have deep fried bubble gum, but there is no gum in the center. It's just bubble gum flavoring, which, of course, as you know, is one of the worst creations ever made. Peanut butter and jelly corn dogs could be an interesting one. Cotton candy tacos. You lost me at the cotton candy. We have fried Jell-O. Now, I want to know who thinks this stuff up. Who sat there and said, you know what would be good fried? Jell-O. That's what I would like to know. And also, who sat there and said, you know what would make really good ice cream? Mac and cheese. Not sure about that one. However, if they wanted to go the traditional fair food, carnival food route with some fried mac and cheese, all for that. But anyway, again, that's on thespicychefs.com, some of the most outrageous carnival foods. And I tell you what, that just makes me very excited for fair season to get some of that goodness going. Well, have a noon.

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That's putting the customer first. 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
7: blend of clouds and sun this afternoon with highs around 80. Winds out of the southeast, 8 to 15 miles an hour. Partly cloudy again tonight, lows level off around 59. Chance of rain showers tomorrow, highs level off around 79, cloudy skies expected. Dry with temperatures above average Sunday and Monday, and highs in the mid-90s. I'm weatherology meteorologist Megan Mulford on West Point's 107.9 The Bull.
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0: I used to ask myself that question quite a bit. Who wouldn't want to be me? Turns out, just about everybody. That's Keith Urban, Nebraska's best country, 107.9 The Bull. 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

107.9 The Bull. Hello again, my friends. Welcome into the 1 o'clock hour on our Thursday afternoon. I'm Joel Janacek, spending time with you, spinning some tunes, shooting some breeze inside the Deers Ford Lincoln Studios. 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Today is Friday, June 26th. It is National Coconut Day. I wonder if there is a national put the lime in the coconut day. Put the lime in the coconut and shake it all up. It is National Barcode Day, if you feel like scanning something. It is National Chocolate Pudding Day. I'm surprised Doug Anderson didn't celebrate that here. He's definitely a chocolate pudding type of guy. It is National Beauticians Day. It is also National Take Your Dog to Work Day. And, you know, that's kind of frustrating because I know there's at least four people here that have dogs. And not a single one of them brought their dog to work today. And you know what? That's really disappointing. Some famous birthdays today. Actor Jacob Elordi is 29. Was Nate Jacobs in Euphoria. The Creature in Frankenstein and Heathcliff in Wuthering Heights. Actress, singer Ariana Grande is 33. Yeah. Actress Aubrey Plaza is 42. April from Parks and Recreation, also in the Disney Plus series Agatha All Along, among her many works. Actor Jason Schwartzman is 46. Max Fisher in Rushmore, among his works. One of the all-time great baseball shortstops, former New York Yankees legend Derek Jeter is 52. Country singer Gretchen Wilson is 53. Actor Chris O'Donnell is 56. G. Callen from NCIS Los Angeles. Before that, he was Robin in two of the 90s Batman movies, and of course D'Artagnan in The Three Musketeers. Actor Nick Offerman is 56. Ron Swanson on Parks and Recreation. Actor Sean Hayes is 56. Jack from Will and Grace. Who else do we have here? The great Patti Smyth. Musician Patti Smyth is 69. Mick Jones of The Clash is 61. So there you go. Those are some of the people, some of the holidays we're celebrating on this Friday, June 26th. Three in a row from Jordan Davis, Dwight Yoakam, and Joe D. Messina.

0: Joe D, country's all-time hits on 107.9 The Bull. The Northeast Nebraska Farm Toy Show is this Sunday. It'll go from 9 a.m. to 3:30 p.m. at Lutheran High Northeast in Norfolk. 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Again, that is coming up this Sunday at Lutheran High Northeast in Norfolk. 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
10: 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Grain trade is lower as we head into the week's close, with crude oil down over $2 a barrel and weighing heavily on grains today. Corn futures are 1 to 2 cents lower, though there has been some short covering in this market today, but the double-digit losses in the wheat complex have spilled over to put corn lower as well. Wheat continues to feel the harvest pressure from the winter wheat crop, which will expand as the forecast turns hotter and drier. And the crop conditions out of France were not quite as bad as the trade anticipated, given the record hot temperatures and drought conditions that they've had recently. So that has kept futures to the downside today. Soybeans are lower, though we have seen a slight recovery in the bean oil here this afternoon, despite the drop in crude. July corn is down 1 3/4 at 413. December down 1.5 at 441.5. July soybeans down 2 1/4 at 1125.25. November down 1 1/4 at 1155.75. July Chicago wheat down 13.5 at 577.5. September down 12 1/4 at 589.25. July Kansas City wheat down 10 1/4 at 610.25. September down 11 1/4 at 619.25. July soybean meal down 2 at 306.20. July bean oil up 26 at 71.08. June live cattle are up a nickel at 257.45. August down 140 at 245.82. August feeders down 345 at 369.85. September down 370 at 367.67. August lean hogs down 2 pennies at 96.57. That's a check of your markets. 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
5: 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Born in Louisiana, Edgar made a career in commodity trading and grain merchandising. But friends say what made Edgar special was how he used these experiences to directly serve producers. Edgar believed agriculture worked best when people had strong relationships and a sense of shared purpose. He invested in young people and underserved communities throughout Kansas and Nebraska, including his work in founding the Kansas Black Farmers Association. Rancher and friend Kevin Cooksley said Edgar's investment in youth, dedication to producers, and commitment to building stronger communities was what set him apart.
6: I think it's extremely fitting that he be recognized for service to agriculture because that's exactly what he represented, what he did. There's just been nobody quite like him in my lifetime anyway.
5: The Nebraska Rural Radio Association is honored to recognize the late Edgar Hicks for his service to agriculture.
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11: A blend of clouds and sun this afternoon with highs around 80. Winds out of the southeast, 8 to 15 miles an hour. Partly cloudy again tonight, lows level off around 59. Chance of rain showers tomorrow, highs level off around 79, cloudy skies expected. Dry with temperatures above average Sunday and Monday, and highs in the mid-90s. I'm weatherology meteorologist Megan Mulford on West Point's 107.9 The Bull.
0: Thank you very much, Megan. All right, let's play this Friday edition of the High-Low Game. We'll take caller number 12 right now, 372-9191. 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

0: Nebraska's Best Country, 107.9 The Bull. Well, welcome on into this Friday, June 26th edition of the Fremont Builder Supply High Low Game. Yep, we are still trying to give away some Monday, and we will go ahead and see if today is the day. Joining us to play the game is Scott from Hooper. And Scott, how are you doing today?
1: Great. Doing great. Good day. Nice out.
0: Absolutely. Are you guys gearing up for the big celebration coming up next weekend?
1: Oh, yeah. Oh, yeah. Most definitely.
0: It sounds like that's going to be a good time. But, Scott, have you had a chance to listen to the game recently? Do you know kind of the ballpark of the last couple of guesses?
1: Yeah, I've been listening off and on. You bet.
0: Perfect. Well, with that, Scott, why don't you go ahead and tell us how much money you think is in the high-low vault?
1: I'm going to say $121.42.
0: $121.42, is that correct?
1: Yes, sir.
0: Scott's guess, $121.42. Scott, a little bit high today, but thank you very much for playing.
1: All right, thank you very much.
0: Thank you very much. Again, Scott's guess today was $121.41. That guess is too high, so the high-low vault survives yet another week. We'll have to come back on Monday and try it again. Try another week's worth. Try that again, Joel. Try another week's worth of the high-low game. Again, Scott's guess, $121.42, too high. And that's going to wrap up this week of the Fremont Builder Supply High Low Game, of course, being sponsored by our good friends at Fremont Builder Supply and Deers Ford Lincoln.

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0: Nebraska's Best Country, 107.9 The Bull. It is time now for funeral information. Carol Schultz Stevens, 61, of Glendale, Arizona. Memorial services will be tomorrow at 1 p.m. at St. Paul Lutheran Church in West Point. Visitation will be tonight from 5 to 7 p.m. at the Minnick Funeral Home in West Point, and visitation will continue 1 hour prior to the service at the church. Minnick Funeral Home in West Point is assisting the family with arrangements for Carol Stevens, 61, of Glendale, Arizona. Margaret Bailing, 101, of Fremont. A celebration of life will be held at 10:30 a.m. tomorrow at Moser Memorial Chapel in Fremont. A memorial visitation will begin at 9:30 a.m. Interment of Margaret and Ewald will take place at Emmanuel Lutheran Cemetery near Beamer at 3:30 p.m. Moser Memorial Chapel of Fremont is assisting the family with arrangements for Margaret Bailing, 101, of Fremont. David J. Kroger, 87, of Fremont. A celebration of life will be at 10 a.m. on Monday at the Fremont Alliance Church. Visitation at the Ludvigson Memorial Chapel will be Sunday from 2 to 4 p.m. Ludvigson Memorial Chapel is assisting the family with arrangements for David Kroger, 87, of Fremont. Diane Peitzmeyer, 79, of Norfolk. A massive Christian burial will be held at 10:30 a.m. on Tuesday at St. Mary's Catholic Church in Norfolk. Visitation will be Monday from 5 to 7 p.m. at the church, followed by a vigil service at 7 p.m. Arrangements are under the direction of Home for Funerals for Diane Peitzmeyer, 79, of Norfolk. Victor Hageman, formerly of Howells. A funeral mass will be held at St. Peter and Paul Catholic Church in Howells on July 3rd at 10:30 a.m. with a luncheon to follow. It's Victor Hageman, formerly of Howells. Regina Honish, 83, of Bruno. Memorial mass will be Friday, July 3rd at 10:30 a.m. at St. Anthony's Catholic Church in Bruno. Visitation will be Thursday, July 2nd from 5 to 7 p.m. with the 7 p.m. rosary at Krautzel Funeral Chapel, David City. Additional visitation from 9:30 to 10:30 a.m. at the church. Arrangements by Krautzel Funeral Chapel, David City, for Regina Honish, 83, of Bruno. That is funeral information for today, Friday, June 26th. You can read funeral information anytime with the Obit section of KTICradio.com. 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
7: We're a mile north of Beamer here, and looks like we got about 90 hundreds.
8: The left lane going south on Highway 9 out of Pender is blocked.
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10: A blend of clouds and sun this afternoon with highs around 80. Winds out of the southeast, 8 to 15 miles an hour. Partly cloudy again tonight, lows level off around 59. Chance of rain showers tomorrow, highs level off around 79. Cloudy skies expected. Dry with temperatures above average Sunday and Monday and highs in the mid-90s. I'm weatherology meteorologist Megan Mulford on West Point's 107.9 The Bull.
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Your TV and streaming are rundown for today and tonight. The World Cup early pre-knockout games conclude this weekend on Telemundo, Fox, and Peacock. Coming up today at 2 o'clock, it's Norway versus France and Senegal versus Iraq. Tonight at 7, it's Cape Verde versus Saudi Arabia and Uruguay versus Spain. And then tonight at 10 p.m., it's Egypt versus Iran and New Zealand versus Belgium, your World Cup games tonight. Tonight at 6 p.m. on ESPN, it's the NHL Draft. At 7 p.m. on Paramount, it's the Episode 8 of Dutton Ranch, the Yellowstone spinoff. Tonight at 8 p.m. on HBO, it's the series premiere of Life, Larry, and the Pursuit of Unhappiness. It's a 7-episode limited series from Larry David. It's his improv take on major events in American history. Tonight at 9 p.m. on Real Time with Bill Maher, Vice President J.D. Vance, Senator Raphael Warnock, and The Daily Show's Larry Wilmore. And today on Peacock, it's Strung, a psychological thriller starring Chloe Bailey as a violinist who takes a job as a music tutor for an influential family. Today on HBO Max, the streaming premiere of Undertone, a horror movie about a paranormal podcast host who receives disturbing recordings of a married couple experiencing supernatural noises in their home, which shakes loose her own fears and paranoia as she takes care of her dying mother. Today on Disney Plus, Paul Simon, the Quiet Celebration concert. And today on Hulu, the stand-up special Des Bishop, Bridge and Tunnel. So kind of a lengthy streaming and television rundown, but there you go. Also, this weekend at the West Point Community Theater in West Point, they are showing the new He-Man movie, Masters of the Universe. I'll be there tonight, a little volunteer action, so might see you there. Tonight, tomorrow night, and Sunday night, 7:30 at the West Point Community Theater. That's going to do it for me, Joel Janacek, and our time together. We'll catch you again tomorrow for a Saturday edition of the show starting at 10 a.m. As far as today goes, J.D. Gibbs is the next. Have a great rest of your Friday, a fantastic weekend, and thank you so much for listening to The Bull.

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Kicking off another hour of Nebraska's best country from the Deersford Lincoln Studios, Fremont, USA. 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

107.9, the Bull, Nebraska's best country from the Deers Ford Lincoln Studios. Good afternoon, I'm J.D. Gibbs. Today's 2 for 2, a double play from the Yearwood Brooks household. First, Trisha Yearwood, she's in love with the boy. Then Garth with the Thunder Rolls. We have Luke Combs coming up after this classic from King George Strait on 107.9, the Bull.

0: 107.9, the Bull, Nebraska's best country. Are you prepared for the heat that we're going to have this weekend into next week? Whew, topping out at 96 on Sunday and Monday. I know one of the things I'll be doing tonight after I mow the yard is cleaning the condenser on the air conditioner. Nothing extensive, but at least going in there with a hose and spraying out all of the junk from around there. Help it as much as I can because it's going to be working overtime into late next week. We'll give you more weather specifics coming up with Bullseye Weather after a market report from the Rural Radio Network. And then the country continues with Brantley Gilbert and Toby Keith on 107.9 The Bull.
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3: 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Admission is $3 for those 12 and up. Those younger are free. Lutheran High is located at the far northwest corner of Norfolk. 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It's the Wisner Junior Livestock Show Thursday, June 25th through Sunday, June 28th at the Wisner River Park. 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And back this year is Doc Dogs. 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
4: 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July corn down 2 today at 412 and 3 quarters, a high of 417 and a half, a low of 411 and a quarter. December down 1 and a half at 441 and a half, a high of 446 and a quarter, a low of 439 and 3 quarters. July soybeans down 1 and a quarter at 1126 and a quarter, a high of 1128, a low of 1118 and 3 quarters. November down 3 quarters at 1156 and a quarter, a high of 11.58 and three quarters, a low of 11.48. July Chicago wheat down 12 and three quarters at 5.78 and a quarter, a high of 5.89 and three quarters, a low of 5.74. September down 11 and three quarters at 5.89 and three quarters, a high of $6.50, a low of 5.84 and three quarters. July Kansas City wheat down 9.5 at 6.11, a high of 6.19, a low of 6.05 and three quarters. September down 11 at 6.19 and a half, a high of 6.29 and three quarters, a low of 6.15. July soybean meal down 1.20 at 3.07, a high of 3.08.40, a low of 3.03.40. July soybean oil up 49 at 71.30, a high of 71.38, a low of 69.93. June live cattle up a nickel today at 257.45, a high of 257.90, a low of 256.10. August down 140 at 245.82, a high of 247.25, a low of 245.50. August feeders down 345 at 369.85, a high of 373.52, a low of 368.50. September down 370 at 367.67, a high of 371.40, a low of 366.60. August lean hogs down 2 pennies today at 96.57, a high of 97.90, a low of 96.27. 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
7: A blend of clouds and sun this afternoon with highs around 80. Winds out of the southeast, 8 to 15 miles an hour. Partly cloudy again tonight, lows level off around 59. Chance of rain showers tomorrow, highs level off around 79. Cloudy skies expected. Dry with temperatures above average Sunday and Monday, and highs in the mid-90s. I'm weatherology meteorologist Megan Mulford on West Point's 107.9 The Bull.
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2: We're a mile north of Beamer here, and looks like we got about 90 hundreds.
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0: 107.9 The Bull, country's all-time hits from the Deers Ford Lincoln Studios. I was just looking over the playlist for our sister station, Summer Stream, some of what they've played in the last hour or so. Joan Jett and the Blackhearts, I Love Rock and Roll, Physical from Olivia Newton-John. Ghostbusters always turn that Ray Parker Jr. classic up whenever they play it on Summer Stream. They played Billie Jean, also Hit Me With Your Best Shot from Pat Benatar. 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
6: 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In a local Cumming County trial, 8 cattle in the control group were lost to heat-related stress, while 0 were lost with GlucoBest. This is Michael Kenobi. Call Grain State Soya in West Point, 402-372-2429 today, and get ahead of the heat.
7: Grain futures ended the day mostly lower today. Livestock futures, though, mixed on the mercantile. Chad Moyer with you, and a recap of the ag futures close. Wheat futures continue to face heavy trader selling today as harvesting efforts took kind of pick up around winter wheat area in the northern hemisphere here. Corn and soybeans were mostly resilient to close the week. Ultimately, the bearish influence, though, from wheat and another day of softer energy prices kind of kept a lid on the price potential heading into the weekend. Equity markets a little higher today. Dow Jones off fresh record highs yesterday. The dollar index has eased into the end of the week after surging to a 13-month high earlier in the week. Here's how we settled out the grain trade today. July corn, 2 down, 412 and 3 quarters. September down 2 and a half at 421 and 3 quarters. December corn off a penny and a half at 441 and a half. July soybeans, 1 and a quarter down at 1126 and a quarter. August down a half at 1136 and a half. And new crop November down 3 quarters at 1156 and a quarter. July bean oil up 49, 7130. July soybean meal, 120 a ton lower at 307 even. July Kansas City wheat, 9 and a half down, 611. September down 11 at 619 and a half. And December down 11 and a quarter at 634 and a half. For the week this week, July corn was down just shy of 5 cents. December corn down 2 and a half. July soybeans were up 3.5 on the week. November beans up 13.5 cents. July Kansas City wheat was down 33 cents on the week. Over the livestock futures, weaker in cattle, higher in hogs on a Friday. August live cattle 140 down at 245.82. October down 142 at 239.20. And December down 125 at 238.50. August feeder cattle 345 down at 369.85. September down 370 at 367.67. And October down 375 at 364.60. July lean hogs 22 higher, 92.92. August down to 96.57. August up a dollar at 81.95. Class 3 milk futures, July unchanged, 15.71. August up 16 at 16.52. And September up 21 at 17.10. Daily cash cheese trade, a quarter higher on the barrels, 148. Blocks down 2 at 142. And butter was up 9.5 cents at 165. Cash cattle country, it's still kind of a waiting game here to see if there's any business. Just bids so far. More bids on the table. In Nebraska, dressed bids at 408. Asking prices are 415. In the South, there are bids at 255 to 260. And Packer Inquiry is going to have to improve here. Again, not a whole lot of business to report. 1,200 head in Nebraska. That's been that way for a couple of days. Iowa's had a few additional sales, some at 260 live, 408 dressed, but only 860 or so have traded so far this week. So it feels like a little bit more business, a lot more business to be had yet. At the terminals today for the hog trade, barrows and gilts steady at 64, sows steady at 47 to 53. Livestock slaughter, today's cattle slaughter, 100,000, tomorrow 4,000. That puts the week's total at 537,000, which is up 9,000 from last week. And hog slaughter today, 445,000, tomorrow 52,000. That put the week's total at 2.37 million. It's about the same as last week, just a little under a year ago. That's markets on KTIC. Chad Moyer reporting.
2: A blend of clouds and sun this afternoon with highs around 80. Winds out of

0: The southeast, 8 to 15 miles an hour. Partly cloudy again. Tonight, lows level off around 59. Chance of rain showers. Tomorrow, highs level off around 79. Cloudy skies expected. Dry with temperatures above average Sunday and Monday, and highs in the mid-90s. I'm weatherology meteorologist Megan Mulford on West Point's 107.9 The Bull.
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0: 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Today, happy birthday, Uncle Bob, love Lane and Audra. Happy birthday, Chase, love Dad, Mom, Darren, JC, Ike, Tripp, Hux, Justin, Jamie, Rinley, and Presley. And happy 50th anniversary, Harvey and Laura Holtz, love John, Gina, and the kids. Tomorrow, happy birthday, Tyler Mose, from Jeff and Lachelle. Happy birthday, Kaden Anderson, love Mom and Aaron. Happy birthday tomorrow to Clay Desher from the staff at Colonial Haven and Beamer. And happy birthday, Connie Wickman, from the Larson crew. Then on Sunday, happy birthday, Papa Mo, love Kate. And happy birthday, Robert Moseman, from Elizabeth and Colton Smith. Happy 10th birthday, Camden Corey, love Peepaw and Meemaw. Also Sunday, happy 8th birthday, Hayden, love Dad and Mom. And happy birthday, Hayden, from Sophia and Carson. 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
8: Bullseye Weather. A blend of clouds and sun this afternoon with highs around 80. Winds out of the southeast, 8 to 15 miles an hour. Partly cloudy again tonight, lows level off around 59. Chance of rain showers tomorrow, highs level off around 79, cloudy skies expected. Dry with temperatures above average Sunday and Monday, and highs in the mid-90s. I'm weatherology meteorologist Megan Mulford on West Point's 107.9 The Bull.
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Here's Mr. Chris Ledoux, Look at You Girl, on 107.9 The Bull. Just look at you.

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You got me acting just like a lover in an old-time picture show. And how I got the part,

0: 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Oh, great time of year to be hanging outdoors, although in the coming days it's likely going to be early morning hanging outside or later in the evening for a lot of people once we get to the mid-90s that are coming our way starting on Sunday. 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
5: Here is a check on Friday's cash grain bids. I'm Chad Moyer. Central Valley Ag, 8120 at Randolph, has corn at 373, soybeans 1086. The Oakland East Hub has corn at 378, soybeans 1086. Elgin has corn at 380, soybeans 1076. At Humphrey, corn is 377, soybeans 1071. Laurel has corn at 373, soybeans 1086. Monroe has corn at 384, and soybeans 1076. At Royal, corn is 372, soybeans 1081. Wakefield is corn at 368, soybeans 1081. And Hinton, Iowa, corn at 393, soybeans 1091. Cooperative Supply, Dodge, Howells, Lee, and Richland, corn at 378, soybeans 1081. Frontier Cooperative, Brainerd corn, 379, soybeans 1091. Columbus has corn at 388, soybeans 1090. David City soybeans 1092. At Mead, corn is 385, soybeans 1093. Schuyler has corn at 383, soybeans 1094. Wheat at 538. At Weston, corn is 375, soybeans 1086. Yanka has corn at 380. Central Plains Milling at Howells has corn at 388, October 394. Norfolk Crush has soybeans at 1151, October 1101. North Bend Grain, corn at 382, soybeans 1110. Scooter Grain at Fremont, corn at 378, wheat at 619, soybeans 1066. ADM Lincoln Soybeans at 1147, October is 1126. ADM Columbus Corn at 406, October 427. ADM Fremont Soybeans 1167 and October 1126. ADM Fremont Elevator, corn at 387, soybeans 1146. ADM Wisner, corn at 373, soybeans 1116. ADM Newman Grove has corn at 378, soybeans 1081. ADM at Enola has corn at 386, soybeans 1081. Lincoln Premium Poultry at the mill at Fremont, corn at 397, October is 417. Michael Foods, Wakefield corn 384, Bloomfield corn 382. Farmers Pride of Battle Creek, corn 365, soybeans 1081. Osmond has corn at 363, soybeans 1069. Wisner Farmers Elevator has corn at 382 and October is 396. Farmers Cooperative at Pilger, Winside, and Wayne, corn at 370, soybeans 1086. Cargill Corn Milling at Blair has corn at 412, October bid is 416. Cargill Soy Processing, Sioux City, soybeans 1131 and October is 1116. Cargill Ag Horizons at Albion, corn at 392 and soybeans 1068. Beamer Grain at Beamer, corn 358. Husker Ag Ethanol Plainview, corn at 385, October 402. Bungie Grain at Fremont, corn at 407, October is 401. Soybeans at 1112, October 1106. And Bungie at Council Bluffs has soybeans at 1131, October is 1116. At the Andersons Denison Ethanol, corn at 396, October also 396. Heartland Cooperative, Mondamin Corn 383, soybeans 1093. Woodbine is corn at 382, soybeans 1093. At Mo Valley, corn is 385, soybeans 1095. Council Bluffs has corn at 412, soybeans 1095. New Cooperative Inc., Onawa, Whiting, and Hornick, corn at 383, soybeans 1098. 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

0: 107.9, the Bull Country's all-time hits from the Deers Ford Lincoln Studios. Good afternoon, I'm J.D. Gibbs. If you and I want to get out of the house this weekend, boy, there are a lot of things going on throughout the Bull listening area, including the Wisner Junior Livestock Show and Wisner Lions Club Rodeo. 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
10: Bullseye Weather. Lulz LeBlanc around 59 tonight under partly cloudy skies. Winds out of the southeast, 8 to 15 miles per hour. Cloudy skies expected tomorrow. Chance of rain showers, high of 79. Overcast tomorrow night. Chance of thunderstorms, lulls level off around 69. Dry Sunday and Monday under mainly sunny skies with highs in the mid-90s. I'm weatherology meteorologist Laura Lockwood on West Point's 107.9 The Bull.
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Great tune there from Faith Hill. But it's time to pick up the pace with this classic from Kenny Rogers and Dolly.

0: 107.9 The Bull, country's all-time hits from the Deers Ford Lincoln Studios. Classic Country KTIC, as the name implies, is our sister station that plays a lot of classic country. And Summer Stream is our sister station that plays you the best pop and rock hits of the 80s with some 60s, 70s, and 90s too. Earlier this afternoon, they played In Excess, What You Need, Modern Love from David Bowie, Sister Christian from Night Ranger, oh, 99 Red Balloons from Nina. 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If it's more country you want, don't click on anything. Keep it here. Rodney Atkins and Scotty McCreary are coming up after a market recap and bullseye weather on 107.9 The Bull.
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8: USDA's latest Hogs and Pigs report paints a picture of a hog industry that's holding remarkably steady. Good afternoon, I'm Steve White with a check of the quarterly Hogs and Pigs report. here on the Rural Radio Network. USDA says the nation's hog inventory on June 1st stood at 73.7 million head, down slightly from a year ago, but also down slightly from the previous quarter. The breeding herd totaled 5.88 million head, down 1% from last year, while the market hog inventory was essentially unchanged at just over 68 million head. Producers continue squeezing more pigs from fewer sows. The spring pig crop totaled 33.5 million head, up slightly from a year ago, even though the number of sows farrowing fell 1%. That's because pigs saved per litter climbed to a record 11.87. Looking ahead, producers appear cautious. USDA says intended farrowings for both summer and fall quarters are below year-ago levels, suggesting only modest expansion plans. Here in Nebraska, the state's total hog inventory grew 6% from a year ago to 3.65 million head. Market hog numbers were up 7%, while the breeding herd held steady at 410,000 head. Nebraska's spring pig crop also edged higher, with producers averaging 12.1 pigs per liter. That is ahead of the national average. Despite the numbers, market analysts at DTN are calling the report largely neutral. They say there were no major surprises and a little in the data likely to generate significant movement in the hog markets. And that is a check of the USDA's quarterly Hogs and Pigs reports here on our afternoon livestock report. I'm Steve White, and you're listening to the Rural Radio Network.
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11: Lulz of Law from 59 tonight under partly cloudy skies. Winds out of the southeast, 8 to 15 miles per hour. Cloudy skies expected tomorrow. Chance of rain showers, high of 79. Overcast tomorrow night. Chance of thunderstorms, lulz of a law around 69. Dry Sunday and Monday under mainly sunny skies.

0: 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I'm weatherology meteorologist Laura Lockwood on West Point's 107.9 The Bull.
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You don't have to chase repairs after hail. Deers Ford will go to you. George Strait is next after Scotty McCreary. 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

0: 107.9 The Bull, country's all-time hits from the Deers Ford Lincoln Studios. 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
4: Lulz of Law from 59 tonight under partly cloudy skies. Winds out of the southeast, 8 to 15 miles per hour. Cloudy skies expected tomorrow. Chance of rain showers, high of 79. Overcast tomorrow night. Chance of thunderstorms, lows of a lot around 69. Dry Sunday and Monday under mainly sunny skies with highs in the mid-90s. I'm weatherology meteorologist Laura Lockwood on West Point's 107.9 The Bull.
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1: I'm Connie Green in the KTIC News Center, which is sponsored by TNT Coins in Fremont. Trusted experts buying coins, silver, jewelry, and collectibles. A $4.5 million in grant funding is headed to Nebraska from the Environmental Protection Agency for the cleanup of polluted sites across Nebraska. The Nebraska Department of Water, Energy, and Environment received $2 million to develop 5 cleanup plans in Omaha, Beatrice, Spencer, and 2 sites in Dodge County. Fairbury also received $2 million to clean up the Fairbury Iron and Metal site that supported railroad operations for more than 120 years and metal salvage operations for more than 70 years. McCook received $500,000 for the cleanup of the former St. Catherine's Healthcare campus, which operated from 1923 to 1974. It was then converted to multifamily housing and has been vacant since 2010. The 4-acre Horizon Biofuels property in Fremont and the Christensen Lumber site in Dodge County are on that list as well, as are a number of blighted and vacant homes in the village of Spencer. City officials in Wisner, Blair, and many other communities in the KTIC listening area have concerns about the increasing use of motorized e-bikes or scooters, especially by children. Many close calls in traffic due to children not understanding traffic rules that are meant for their safety. Reports of underage and unlicensed operators of these lower-powered motor vehicles driving through intersections without stopping to check for oncoming or crossing traffic. Others concerned about those vehicles being used on sidewalks, which are meant for pedestrian use. First responders from nearly every community caution parents to go over safety procedures with their children. This applies to bicycles and battery and foot-powered scooters as well, and they strongly recommend use of helmets. An equipment fire at 4:10 a.m. yesterday morning is on the Blair Volunteer Fire and Rescue Department's activity summary. Also on that report, responses to calls regarding a diabetic reaction, 2 calls about chest pain, an unspecified medical call, and response to an injury from a fall. With the anticipated hot weather expected late this weekend and into next week, the Blair Volunteer Fire and Rescue Department encourages us to check in on elderly and disabled family and neighbors, make sure to keep outdoor animals watered and provide shade, and to take plenty of hydration breaks if you're outdoors. The Pottawatomie County Sheriff and other Iowa law enforcement agencies are posting public notices about a new regulation taking effect July 1st. Relevant information regarding all registered sex offenders must be updated within 3 business days of any changes in address. The compliance is mandatory, and those law enforcement agencies say failure to update that information will result in criminal charges. A flag retirement ceremony is planned for Saturday, July 4th, 7 p.m. at the Horse Arena at the Cumming County Fairgrounds in West Point. You can drop off those flags at AC Lighting in West Point. There will be a color guard and firing detail at that ceremony. U.S. Senator Pete Ricketts announces upcoming mobile office hours. The senator's staff will be in Pawnee County at the Pawnee City Public Library Wednesday, July 1st from 1 to 2 p.m. in Pawnee City. Staff will be in Dodge County at the Fremont Area Chamber of Commerce on Tuesday, July 14th from 1:30 to 2:30. Senator Ricketts' mobile office hours for Burt County will be at the Burt County Courthouse in Takema, Tuesday, July 21st from 10 a.m. to 11 a.m. You can find more information online at ricketts.senate.gov/services. Those are the latest stories from the KTIC News Center.
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3: Lulz of Law from 59 tonight under partly cloudy skies. Winds out of the southeast, 8 to 15 miles per hour. Cloudy skies expected tomorrow. Chance of rain showers, high of 79. Overcast tomorrow night. Chance of thunderstorms, lows of a lot around 69. Dry Sunday and Monday under mainly sunny skies with highs in the mid-90s. I'm weatherology meteorologist Laura Lockwood on West Point's 107.9 The Bull.
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107.9 The Bull, Nebraska's best country for the drive home from the Deers Ford Lincoln Studios, service that goes to you with free pickup and delivery. 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

0: 107.9, the Bull, Nebraska's best country. Good evening, I'm J.D. Gibbs. Last night around this time, I was telling you how I need to mow the yard, and if I didn't get to it last night, I was absolutely going to have to get to it tonight. Well, now, I absolutely have to get to it tonight. Why? Well, I just don't want to be mowing the yard tomorrow night. Saturday night, you'd rather be doing something else. And then Sunday night, after a high of 96, I do not want to be out doing yard work after a high of 96. We'll go through Bullseye weather with you on the air again before long. 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
5: We're a mile north of Beamer here, and looks like we got about 90 hundreds.
6: The left lane going south on Highway 9 out of Pender is blocked.
7: We had some weather move through, and start time is going to be delayed about a half hour.
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0: 107.9 The Bull, Nebraska's best country, from the Deers Ford Lincoln Studios. Earlier this hour, I was telling you how I have to mow the yard tonight. And when I mow the yard, I wear earbuds. And we're actually coming up on the anniversary of when I started wearing earbuds about 11 or 12 years ago. I never used to wear headphones or earbuds while mowing the yard. And then I was mowing one night, and one of my neighbors thought it would be hilarious to light off a very loud firework that did not sound like it was purchased in Nebraska. I about jumped off my lawn tractor when they did that. And ever since then, I've worn earbuds. And when I do that tonight, I guarantee you, I'll be using the KTIC radio app, whether I'm listening to the Bull Classic Country KTIC or Summer Stream, our sister station playing you the best pop and rock hits of the 80s with some 60s, 70s, and 90s mixed in. Summer Stream is brought to you by Sapp Brothers Petroleum of West Point, Dairy Queen of West Point, and Sioux Gateway Airport. 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Lone Star and Tim McGraw are next on 107.9 The Bull.
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2: It is time for this week's update from Kalp Seed and Fertilizer in West Point. Let's visit with Blake Heidoff. What is kind of our focus now here this time of year out in the field?
3: Yeah, Chad, the next thing to take a look at is getting some tissue samples taken. That way we can detect any nutrient deficiencies that might be starting to show up here in the next couple of weeks. We take anywhere from 10 to 15 leaves and smaller plants. We'll take that whole plant, send that off to the lab, and then get back basically a snapshot in time of our current nutrient level at that time of sampling.
2: Why do we do this tissue sampling? 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
2: Blake Heidoff, Kalp Seed and Fertilizer in West Point, with this week's update.
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2: Lulz of Law from 59 tonight under partly cloudy skies. Winds out of the southeast, 8 to 15 miles per hour. Cloudy skies expected tomorrow. Chance of rain showers, high of 79. Overcast tomorrow night. Chance of thunderstorms, lows of a lot around 69. Dry Sunday and Monday under mainly sunny skies with highs in the mid-90s. I'm weatherology meteorologist Laura Lockwood on West Point's 107.9 The Bull.
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0: 107.9, the Bull, Nebraska's best country. I'm J.D. Gibbs, wrapping up my time with you. I need to remember to write a post-it before I leave the studio to put on the dash of my truck for the drive to remind myself to get to mowing right away. I don't know if you do this, like you have stuff to do at home, and before you get to the biggest task, you keep finding other stuff to do first. I do that every time I go to mow the yard. Almost every time, without fail, I'll start to go mow the yard, and I don't start the mower until about an hour and a half later because I find all this other stuff to do instead. And I really don't have to worry about if it gets dark while I'm mowing because the lawn tractor has headlights. I need to get to it sooner tonight. Whatever you have going on tonight, I hope you have a great night. Have a great weekend. If you'll be around tomorrow afternoon, I'll be here to enjoy some great country music with you on 107.9 The Bull.
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7: We're a mile north of Beamer here, and looks like we got about 90 hundreds.
8: The left lane going south on Highway 9 out of Pender is blocked.
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1: 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Cash cattle country, it took till late in the day once again, but a little bit of trade is developing here this afternoon in most areas. A light trade in most areas with Northern dress trade 408 to 410, 1 to 3 higher than the prior week. Southern live business at 258, a dollar down from last week. Now, volume has been pretty light so far. Nebraska has confirmed 500 head traded hands today at 408. There's some live business at 260. Iowa has seen about 4,500 today, 5,300 for the week. Sales today 408 to 410 dressed, 260 to 262 live. In the South, Kansas, a few sales, 258. Texas, a few at 258 as well. But it definitely feels like there is more trade to be had yet this afternoon. Beef cutouts lower today. Choice down 529, 391.03. Selects 371.58, down 316 on the day. And choice select spread, $19.45. Total load count today, 94. Hog trade, Iowa, Minnesota, Western Corn Belt, not enough data for a print. The national number, 185, lower, 93.44. Pork cutouts, loins up 7, bellies down 4.45, hams down 76, ribs up 162. Overall carcass value, 15 higher, 95.37. Total load count, 273. At the terminals, barrels and gilts steady at 64, sows steady 47 to 53. Cattle slaughter this week expected to be 537,000 head, hog slaughter 2.37 million. 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
5: We're a mile north of Beamer here, and looks like we got about 90 hundreds.
6: The left lane going south on Highway 9 out of Pender is blocked.
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10: In Major League Baseball, the Mets today fired manager Carlos Mendoza. The Mets are easily in last place in the NL East. This was Mendoza's third year there. The Mets have lost six straight as they are hosting Philadelphia tonight. Seattle's at Cleveland. Cleveland and the White Sox tied for first in the AL Central. White Sox shortly will be hosting Kansas City. Royals star shortstop Bobby Witt Jr. returns tonight after missing about a week with a sprained MCL. The Dodgers have one of the late games at San Diego. Dodger right fielder Kyle Tucker returns. He was out since Monday with back spasms. The Yankees are at Boston. That game is underway, scoreless early. Ben Rice of New York did not start. He's batting .224 in June. The Pirates activated shortstop Connor Griffin after an elbow injury. He hit a leadoff homer, but the Reds now lead the Pirates and Paul Skeens 2-1 in the top of the second. World Cup wins for France and Senegal.
0: You know what? Even though you can't remember your email password, bet you know every dang word to friends in low places. 107.9 The Bull.

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12: At the World Cup, France was a 4-1 winner over Norway, which sat most of its starters. France 3-0 in group play, on to the round of 32, which starts in this tournament on Sunday. The next U.S. game is Wednesday night against Bosnia and Herzegovina in the Bay Area. Senegal was a 5-0 winner over Iraq, outshot them 28-6, so Senegal could be advancing. About to start up, Uruguay versus Spain on Fox TV, live from Guadalajara, Mexico. Spain with a win and a tie so far in this tournament. On FS1, it's Cape Verde versus Saudi Arabia. Two games at 11 p.m. Eastern time as well. Scotty Scheffler shot a second round 60 and leads in Connecticut by two strokes. To Major League Baseball, it's the Reds up 4-1 in the fourth at Pittsburgh against Paul Skeens, although the Pirates did get a leadoff home run from Connor Griffin, just activated from the IL after an elbow injury today.
13: Lulz of Law from 59 tonight under partly cloudy skies. Winds out of the southeast, 8 to 15 miles per hour. Cloudy skies expected tomorrow. Chance of rain showers, high of 79. Overcast tomorrow night. Chance of thunderstorms, lows of a lot around 69. Dry Sunday and Monday under mainly sunny skies with highs in the mid-90s. I'm weatherology meteorologist Laura Lockwood on West Point's 107.9 The Bull.
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